0: Once upon a time, there was a farmer who liked fruits. So, he decided to grow fruits on his land. He worked hard to grow a variety of fruits. With hard work and care, the trees grew well. He took special care to grow grapes and watermelons in a small corner of his farm. When the fruits were all ripe and ready to be eaten, the farmer decided to gift the best fruit to the king.
1: Let me do this. I will gift these ripe fruits to the king.
0: Then his wife said,
2: "This year, the best fruits on our farm are the watermelons and the grapes."
0: The farmer thought about it and said,
1: "Since it is a long journey to the palace, I shall take the grapes, as watermelons are too heavy." "These are the best fruits of my field, the lovely ripe fruits for the king. I hope the king likes them and gives me something nice in return. It'll be so good if the king calls me again to the palace also. Now I'm very close to the palace. I just hope the fruits do the wonders. The guard is standing on the door. I just hope he does not stop me from going in. Let me talk to him. Excuse me, sir. Can I go and see the king for 2 minutes, please?"
3: "Who are you, man? Who are you? A farmer? Why should I let you in?"
1: "Actually, I have brought this lovely gift, some fruits from my field for the king."
3: "Let me see if the king will want to see you. Come with me."
1: Okay, sir. Thank you.
3: "Hey, stop here. I will tell the king about you. Don't move."
1: Okay. I will not move, sir."
0: The farmer saw the king playing with the princess.
3: "Oh, come on, my dear. Now throw the ball. Yes, good. Now I will throw and you catch. Okay? Here. Very nice.

0: Come, sit for some time now. You are tired.
1: When the king sat down to rest, the guard brought the basket of grapes to the king. The guard pointed to the farmer and told the king,
0: Your Majesty?
2: Yes, what is it?
0: There is a farmer who has come from far off to see you. He has brought some fruits, Your Majesty. Should I allow him to come to you?
2: Huh? All right.
0: He's a harmless farmer.
2: Bring him in.
0: Right, Your Majesty.
2: Hey, go. The king would want to meet you.
3: Thank you. Thank you so much, sir. Greetings, Your Majesty. Greetings.
2: Yes, tell me.
3: Your Majesty, I have brought some lovely fruits from my field for you. Please taste some. I just want you to have these nice fruits for once.
2: All right. Bring me some. There seem to be some lovely grapes.
3: Yes, they are, Your Majesty, they are. Here you go, Your Majesty.
2: Nice.
3: Thank God.
2: Give me one more.
3: Here you go.
2: Stand still.
3: Thank God. I am blessed.
2: Why are you thanking God when I'm throwing grapes at you?
3: Oh, mighty king, oh, majesty, I had grown the best grapes and watermelons on my farm. I chose the grapes to gift to you. Imagine if I had brought watermelons. Indeed, God is great. God is great.
2: You are a funny farmer.
4: The farmers in the story grew fruits. What else can a farmer grow? Are there women farmers? Do you know any? If you meet a farmer, what would you say to them? Thank God. You were just listening to this program based on English textbook Santoor for class 3. Program coordinator Professor Rajendra Pal, artist Babla Kocher and Gaurav Marwa, sound recordist Virendra Rawat, produced by Kusum Lata and directed by Vimlesh Chaudhary. This program is presented to you by CIETNCERT, New Delhi, India. अभी आप सुन रहे थे कार्यक्रम थैंक गॉड और अब सुनते हैं एक बहुत ही सुंदर इतिहास गीत।
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3: Page 42, chapter 4, We the Travelers, part 2. On the top right corner of the page, there is a QR code where you can find the additional resources. You can scan the QR code by Deeksha app. Making sums equal. There are two group of numbers. Listen carefully at the numbers in each group and their sums. Interchange pair of numbers between the two groups to make their sums equal. Try to do this using the least number of moves. You could write each number on a small piece of paper. Each problem shows two neat columns of numbers with shaded boxes. Their total is written at the bottom and the challenge is to swap numbers to make the two sums equal. Part A. Left group of numbers are 1, 2, 7 and 9. Their sum is written as 19. Right group of numbers are 3, 4, 5 and 9. Their sum is written as 21. The picture, an arrow is pointing from 2 to 5, suggesting an interchange. In part B, left group numbers are 5, 7, 12 and 15. Their sum is written as 39. Right group numbers are 9, 11, 13, 14. Their sum is written as 47. In part C, left group numbers are 11, 15, 19, 23. Their sum is written as 68. Right group numbers are 13, 17, 21, 25. Their sum is written as 76. And in part D, left group numbers are 77, 78, 79 and 80. Their sum is written as 314. Right group numbers are 81, 82, 83 and 84. Their sum

written as 330. Think what will happen to the sum if we interchange the digits. Try interchanging other pair of numbers and find the one that will make the sums equal. Page 43. Fuel arithmetic. A short note explains different vehicles need different quantities of fuel. This quantity can

and trucks, and 5,000 liters in the case of train. There is a reminder box that says, we must save fuel as it is a limited resource. Reducing fuel usage also helps in cutting down pollution. Electric vehicles are now available that help conserve natural fuel and reduce pollution. First question. A lorry has 28 liters of fuel in its tank. An additional 75 liters is filled. What is the total quantity of fuel in the lorry? The numbers 28 and 75 are there in a table of 100, tens and ones. The total quantity of fuel in the tank is 28 liters plus 75 liters. Do you remember how to add two numbers using place value of numbers? The ones column has 8 plus 5 regrouped as 13. The tens column has 2 plus 7 plus 1 making 10. The total is written as 103 liters. Let us try one more. Second question. Find the sum of 49 and 89. There is a table of hundreds, tens and ones. The numbers 49 and 89 are placed inside, ready to be added. The answer box at the bottom are left empty for you to complete. Let us solve. Add the following numbers. Wherever possible, find easier way to add the pair of numbers. First, 15 plus 79. Second, 46 plus 99. Third, 38 plus 35. Fourth, 5 plus 89. Fifth, 76 plus 28. Sixth, 69 plus 20. Page 44. Relationship between addition and subtraction. First, find the relationship between the numbers in the statements and fill in the blanks appropriately. Part A. If 46 plus 21 equals to 67, then 67 minus 21 equals to blank. 67 minus 46 equals to blank. Part B. If 198 minus 98 equals to 100, then 100 plus dash equals to 198. 198 minus dash equals to 98. Part C. If 189 plus 98 equals to 287, then 287 minus 98 equals to dash. 287 minus 189 equals to dash. Part D. If 872 minus 672 equals to 200, then 200 plus dash equals to 872. 872 minus dash equals to 672. You have to fill all these blanks. Second, in each of the following, write the subtraction and addition sentences that follow from the given sentence. Part A. If 78 plus 164 equals to 242, then blank. Part B. If 462 plus 839 equals to 1301, then blank. Part C. If 921 minus 137 equals to 784, then fill in the blank. Part D. If 824 minus 234 equals to 590, then fill in the blank. More fuel arithmetic. A minibus has 18 liters of fuel left. After refueling, the fuel meter indicates 65 liters. How much fuel has been filled in the fuel tank of the minibus? Let's start subtraction from the ones place. So we have 5 minus 8, but 5 is too small to subtract from 8. So we need to regroup. We go to the tens place. There are 6 tens, which is 60. We borrow 1 ten, then 10 and add to the 5 in ones place. 5 plus 10 will become 15 in the ones place and 5 tens left in the tens place. Now 15 minus 8 is 7 and 5 minus 1 is 4.

So the quantity of fuel filled is 65 liter minus 18 liter, which is equal to 47 liters. Page 45. Let us solve. Question 1. What is the difference between 82 and 37? Remember, subtraction using place value. So at 1's place, we have the digits 2 and 7. And at 10's place, we have the digit 8 and 3. We have to subtract 37 from 82. So you need to fill the blank. Second question. 57 minus 11 equals to fill in the blank. Third, 23 minus 19 equals to fill in the blank. Fourth, 49 minus 21 equals to fill in the blank. Fifth, 56 minus 18 equals to fill in the blank. Sixth, 93 minus 35 equals to fill in the blank. Seventh, 84 minus 23 equals to fill in the blank. Eighth, 70 minus 43 equals to fill in the blank. Ninth, 65 minus 47 equals to fill in the blank. Sum of consecutive numbers. Numbers that follow one another in order without skipping any number are called consecutive numbers. Examples are 1, 2, 3, 4, 5, 29, 30, 31, 32, 512, 513, 2023, 2024, and 2025. Sum of two consecutive numbers, 1 plus 2 equals to 3, 2 plus 3 equals to 5, 3 plus 4 equals to 7, 4 plus 5 equals to 9. Sum of three consecutive numbers, 1 plus 2 plus 3 equals to 6, 2 plus 3 plus 4 equals to 9, 3 plus 4 plus 5 equals to 12, 4 plus 5 plus 6 equals to 15. Sum of four consecutive numbers, 1 plus 2 plus 3 plus 4 equals to 10, 2 plus 3 plus 4 plus 5 equals to 14, 3 plus 4 plus 5 plus 6 equals to 18, 4 plus 5 plus 6 plus 7 equals to 22. First question. In each of the boxes, state whether the sums are even or odd. Explain why this is happening. Question 2. What is the difference between two successive sums in each box? Is it the same throughout? Question 3. What will be the difference between two successive sums for Part A, 5 consecutive numbers, Part B, 6 consecutive numbers? Page 46. Let us see some more interesting patterns in sum. 1 plus 2 plus 3 equals to 6. And 1 plus 3 equals to 4. 2 plus 3 plus 4 equals to 9. But 2 plus 4 equals to 6. 3 plus 4 plus 5 equals to 12. But 3 plus 5 equals to 8. 1 plus 2 plus 3 plus 4 equals to 10. Here you can add first and the last one, 1 plus 4 equals to 5, and the middle terms, 2 plus 3 equals to 5. 2 plus 3 plus 4 plus 5 equals to 14. So 2 plus 5 equals to 7, and 3 plus 4 is also equal to 7. 3 plus 4 plus 5 plus 6 equals to 18. 3 plus 6 equals to 9, and 4 plus 5 is equal to 9. 1 plus 2 plus 3 plus 4 plus 5 equals to 15. 1 plus 5 equals to 6. And 2 plus 3 plus 4 equals to 6. 2 plus 3 plus 4 plus 5 plus 6 equals to 20. 2 plus 6 equals to 8. 3 plus 5 equals to 8. 3 plus 4 plus 5 plus 6 plus 7 equals to 25. 3 plus 7 equals to 10. 4 plus 6 equals to 10. Notice how the sums of 3, 4 and 5 consecutive numbers are related to the numbers being added. Use your understanding to find the following sums without adding the numbers directly. Part A, 67 plus 68 plus 69. Part B,

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Part D. 237 plus 238 plus 239 plus 240 plus 241 plus 242. The longest land route. Adding large numbers. The longest distance one can travel by road is between Talun in Russia and Sagres in Portugal. It is 15,150 km long. In 2019, the North-South corridor was the longest land route within India. Starting from Srinagar in Jammu and Kashmir and ending at Kanyakumari in Tamil Nadu. Do you know how long it was? Let us find out. There is an image of the map of India where one of the places on the north-south corridor was 1,855 km from Srinagar and 1,862 km from Kanyakumari. What was the total length of the north-south corridor in 2019? Page 47. The total length of the north-south corridor was 1,855 km plus 1,862 km. Do you remember how to add large numbers? Place the digits in a table, thousands, hundreds, tens, and ones column. Under ones column, 5 plus 2 equals to 7. Write 7 in ones, no carry. Tens column, 5 plus 6 equals to 11 tens. Write 1 in tens and carry 1 to hundreds column. In the hundreds column, 8 plus 8 plus 1 which was carried equals to 17 hundreds. Write 7 in hundreds column and carry 1 to thousands. Under the thousands column, 1 plus 1 plus 1 which was carried earlier equals to 3 thousands. So the total length of the north-south corridor was 3,717 km in 2019. Regroup 10 tens equals to 100. Now let us try finding the sum of 5-digit numbers. Mahesh and his family decide to drive from Srinagar to Kanyakumari. He spends ₹21,880 on fuel and toll taxes and ₹38,900 on other expenses during this journey. How much did he spend in total? We write the numbers under 10,000, 1,000, hundreds, tens and ones column. Adding larger number is same as adding smaller numbers. So under the ones column, 0 plus 0 equals to 0. Under the tens column, 8 plus 0 equals to 8. Under the hundreds column, 8 plus 9 equals to 1700. Write 7 under hundreds column and carry 1 to thousands column. So 1 plus 1 plus 8 equals to 10 thousands. Write 0 in the thousands column and carry under the 10 thousands column. So 2 plus 3 plus 1 equals to 6. If we keep the digits aligned, 1s below 1, tens below tens and so on. If we keep the digits aligned, ones below ones, tens below tens and so on. We do not need to label each place value. Mentally track the positions of the digits as you add. Page 48. Let us solve. Question number 1. Find the following sums. Try not to write 10,000, 1,000, hundreds, tens, and ones at the top. Just align the digits properly, at least for the smaller numbers. Part A. 238 plus 367. 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

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Question 2. The Great Indian Road Trip. Nazrana and her friends planned a road trip across India, starting from Delhi. They first drove to Mumbai, then Goa, then Hyderabad, and finally Puri. The distances are marked on a map. Help them to find the total distance traveled. The distances are Delhi to Mumbai, 1600 km, Mumbai to Goa, 590 km, Goa to Hyderabad, 670 km, and Hyderabad to Puri, 1055 km. Question number 3. Find two numbers among 5205, 6220, 7095, 8455, and 4840 whose sum is closest to the following. Part A, 10,000. Part B, 15,000. Part C, 13,000. Part D, 16,000. Page 49. Subtracting large numbers. There is an image of the map of India where Mumbai port, Cochin port, and Chennai port have been marked. The distances from Mumbai to Chennai by sea is 2700 km. The distance from Mumbai to Kochi port is 1783 km. The place where passengers board a bus is called a bus stand or bus station. Similarly, a railway station is the place where people board trains. The place where people board ships is called a port. The ports of Mumbai and Chennai are two of the important ports of India. Ships going from Mumbai to Chennai must pass by another important port, Cochin port. The total distance of the sea route from Mumbai to Chennai is 2700 km. A ship starting from Mumbai first reaches the Cochin port, traveling 1083 km by sea. How much more distance does it have to travel to reach the Chennai port? The remaining distance to be traveled by ship is 2700 km minus 1083 km. Do you remember how to subtract numbers using place value? Let's subtract step by step using place value. We write 2700 on top and 1083 below it. First we regroup because we cannot subtract 3 from 0. Borrow from tens, then hundreds, then thousands, now subtract. So the ship has to travel 1617 km more to reach Chennai. Because 0 minus 3 becomes 10 minus 3, which is equals to 7 at 1's place. At 10's place, 9 minus 8 equals to 1. At 100's place, 6 minus 0 equals to 6. And at 1000's place, 2 minus 1 equals to 1. Check if the solution is correct. Page 50. As you learnt earlier, the longest land route is 15,150 km between Talun, Russia, and Sagres, Portugal. The longest highway in Africa is 10,228 km long, connecting the cities of Cairo in Egypt and Cape Town in South Africa. How much longer is the land route between Talun and Sagres compared to the highway between Cairo and Cape Town? The difference between the two roads is 15,150 km minus 10,228 km. We subtract the large numbers in the same way as smaller numbers. So, we have 5 columns with us, 10 thousands, thousands, hundreds, tens and ones. Under the 10,000s columns, we have the digits 1 and 1. Under the 1,000s columns, we have 5 and 0. Under the 100s column, we have 1 and 2. Under the 10s column, we have 5 and 2. And under the 1s column, we have 0 and 8. We cannot subtract 8 from 0. So, we have

borrow from the tens place, then from the hundreds place, and from the thousands place. So 10 minus 8 equals to 2, 4 minus 2 equals to 2, 11 minus 2 equals to 9, 4 minus 0 equals to 4, and 1 minus 1 equals to 0. So the land route connecting Talun and Sagres is 4922 km or longer than the road connecting Carew and Cape Town. Like addition, here too we can try not to write the positions of the digits and align the numbers appropriately. For example, 613 minus 154. We can't subtract 4 from 3, so we have to borrow 1 from the hundreds place and 1 from the thousands place. So 13 minus 4 will give you 9, 10 minus 5 will give you 5, and 5 minus 1 will give you 4. Keep track of the position of the digits mentally. Let us solve. Question number 1. Subtract the following. Try not to write 10, 10,000, 1,000, 100, tens, and ones at the top. Align the digits carefully. Part A. 4,578 minus 2,222. Part B. 15,324 minus 11,780. Part C. 5,423 minus 423. Part D. 123 minus 12. Part E. 77,777 minus 777. Part F. 826 minus 752. Page 51. Question 2. Mary's train journey to Delhi. Mary is on a train journey. She starts from Kolkata with rupees 12,540. She spends rupees 3,275 on food and other expenses during her trip to Varanasi. In Varanasi, her uncle gives her a gift worth rupees 4,900. She then travels to Delhi, spending rupees 2,645 on the train ticket. She spends rupees 1,275 on souvenirs in Delhi. How much money is Mary left with an end of the Delhi trip? So a picture is given where the Mary is purchasing few things from Delhi trip. Question number 3. Members of a school council have raised rupees 70,500. They plan to set up a maths lab with some games and models worth rupees 39,785. Buy library books worth rupees 9,545. And purchase sports equipments worth rupees 19,548. Part A. Estimate whether the school council has raised enough money to make the purchases. Share your thoughts in the class. Part B. Check your estimate with calculations. Question number 4. A truck can carry 8,250 kg of goods. A factory loads 3,675 kg of cement and 2,850 kg of steel on it. Part A. What is the total weight loaded onto the truck? Part B. How much more weight can the truck carry before reaching its maximum capacity? Quick sums and differences. Sukanta lies the numbers 10, 100, 1000 and 10,000. He wants to figure out what number he should add to given number such that the sum is 100 or 1000. Help him fill in the blanks with an appropriate number. 32 plus fill in the blank equals to 100. Page 52. Sukanta's friend Piku explained him an interesting way to solve the problems. 32 plus 67 equals to 99. 32 plus 68 equals to 100. When you add 1 in 67, you will get 68.

Do you think this method will always work? 59 plus blank equals to 100. You have to fill the blank. Try this method for the number 59. 59 plus blank gives you 99. And 59 plus blank gives you 100. What you are going to add in 1 in the first blank so that you can fill the second blank. Fill the blanks. Now use this method to solve the following. 877 plus blank equals to 1000 and 666 plus blank equals to 1000. 4103 plus blank equals to 10,000 and 5555 plus blank equals to 10,000. You have to fill the blanks. Will this method work if the unit's digit is 0? What do you think? What other methods can you use to find the missing number to fill in the blanks? Share your thoughts in the class. Part A. 180 plus blank equals to 1000. Part B. 760 plus blank equals to 1000. Part C. 400 plus blank equals to 1000. You have to fill the blanks. Namita likes the number 9. She wants to subtract 9 or 99 from any number. Find a way to quickly subtract 9 or 99 from any number. Part A. 67 minus 9 equals to blank. Part B. 83 minus 9 equals to blank. Part C. 144 minus 9 equals to blank. Part D. 187 minus 99 equals to blank. Part E. 247 minus 99 equals to blank. Part F. 763 minus 99 equals to blank. You have to fill these blanks. Now, use the above solution to find answers to the following problems. Do not calculate again. Namita wonders if she can get 9 or 99 as the answer to any subtraction problem. Find a way to get the desired answer. Part A. 32 minus blank equals to 9. Part B. 56 minus blank equals to 9. Part C. 877 minus blank equals to 99. Part D. 666 minus blank equals to 99. You have to fill these blanks. Page number 53. Let us think and solve. Question number 1. Nitin likes numbers that read the same when read from left to right or from right to left. Such numbers are called palindrome numbers. The numbers 22, 363, 404 and 8558 are some examples. List all palindrome numbers between 100 and 200. List all palindrome numbers between 900 and 1200. List all palindrome numbers between 25,000 and 27,000. Question number 2. In a 3x3 grid, arrange the numbers 1 to 9 such that each row and each column has numbers in an increasing order. Each number should be used only once. This time, fill the grid such that each row and each column has numbers in decreasing order. So you have to fill two grids. In the first grid, you must follow the increasing order for all the rows and column. In the second grid, you must follow decreasing order for all the rows and columns. Now, there are three grids. You have to fill the grids with numbers 1 to 9 based on the increase.

increasing and decreasing conditions. In the first grid, you have to just write down the decreasing order in the columns and increasing orders in the rows. Likewise, for the second grid, you have to write down the decreasing order for the rows and decreasing and increasing order for the columns. And in the third grid as well, there is a combination of increasing and decreasing order. Page 54. Even and odd numbers. Question number 1. Circle the numbers that are even. Part A, 297. Part B, 498. Part C, 724. Part D, 100. Part E, 199. Part F, 789. Part G, 49. Part H, 6,893. Part I, 846. Part J, 111. Part K, 222. Part L, 1,023. Question number 2. Observe the arrangement. There are 18 dots, that is, for paired arrangement for 18. And there are 23 dots, that is, you have to paired arrangement for 23. Add 2 to 18, what changes or does not change in the arrangement? Add 2 to 23, what changes or does not change in the arrangement? Question number 3. What do you notice about the sums in each of the following cases? Do you think it will be true for all pairs of such numbers? Explain your observations. You may use the paired arrangement to explain your thinking. Part A. 12 and 16 are a pair of even numbers. Choose 5 such pairs of even numbers. Add the numbers in each of the pairs. Part B. 13 and 9 are a pair of odd numbers. Choose 5 such pairs of odd numbers. Add the numbers in each of the pairs. Part C. 7 and 12 are a pair of odd and even numbers. Choose 5 such pairs of odd and even numbers. Add the numbers in each of the pairs. Let us think. Question number 1. Jinsi opened her piggy bank. She found 8 coins of rupees 1, 9 coins of rupees 2 and 5 coins of rupees 5. She wants to buy stickers worth rupees 28. What possible combinations of coins can she use to pay the exact amount? Question number 2. Raghu is fond of his grandfather's torch. He starts playing with it. He presses the switch once and the light turns on. He presses it a second time and the light turns off. He presses the switch a third time and the light turns on. He keeps doing this several times. Will the torch be on or off after the 23rd press? How do you know? Page 55. Question continues. For what number of presses will the torch be on? For what number of presses of the switch will the torch be off? Question number 3. Mountain climbing. Priyanka Mohite is the first Indian woman to climb 5 Himalayan peaks above 8,000 meters. In addition to that, she has also climbed mountain peaks in the other parts of the world. Read the table and answer the questions that follow. So there is a table given with 3 columns: mountain range, height in meters, climbed in the year. So mountain Kanchenjunga, India and Nepal border, height 8,586 meter, climbed in the year 2022. Mount Everest, Nepal-China border, height 8,848 meters, climbed in the year 2013.

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Part C, what is the difference between heights of Mount Elbrus and Mount Kanchenjunga. Part D, if Priyanka was 20 years old when she summited Mount Everest in 2013, in which year was she born. There is a note at the bottom of the page. The Tenzing Norway National Adventure Award, formerly called the National Adventure Award, is the highest adventure sports honor in India. Priyanka Mohite received this award in 2020. Page 56. Math Metric Mela. A grand Math Metric Mela was held at the district level to celebrate young math whizzes. Every participating student was to receive a certificate of participation. The organizers got certificates printed for each district before the Mela. The number of certificates printed and the number of students who attended the competition in each district are as follows. There is a table given with three columns. The number of certificates printed and the number of students who attended the competition in each district are given here. There is a table with three columns, district, certificates printed, and students attended. District Chittor, AP, certificates printed 18,225 and 18,104 students attended. District Jaunpur, UP, certificates printed 19,043 and 19,265 students attended. District Raigarh, Maharashtra, certificates printed 20,863 and 19,974 students attended. For each district, find out if the number of certificates were sufficient. If insufficient, calculate how many certificates fell short. If extra, calculate how many certificates were in excess. Let us do. Question number 1. Add. Part A. 2009 plus 7,388. 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Question 2. Subtract. Part A. 458 minus 226. Part B. 7,777 minus 4,449.

0: part C. 65,447 minus 47,299. Part D. 1,234 minus 123. Part E. 12,345 minus 1,234. Part F. 56,789 minus 56. Part G. 87,326 minus 11,111. Part H. 878 minus 52. Part I. 749 minus 222. Question 3. Ambridge saved rupees 92,375 over a year. Question number 3. Ambridge saved rupees 92,375 over a year to buy cows and goats. He buys a cow for rupees 26,000 and a goat for rupees 17,000. He also buys a milking machine for rupees 19,873. Does he have enough money to buy these? How much more or less does he have than he needs? Question number 4. A factory produces 54,000 nuts and bolts in a day. An order is placed for 85,300 nuts and bolts. How many more nuts and bolts does the factory need to produce to complete the order? Question number 5. Virat Kohli has scored 27,599 runs. He has 6,758 runs less than Sachin Tendulkar. How many runs has Sachin Tendulkar scored? Chapter 4 ends here.
1: 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Textbook of Mathematics for Grade 5. Narration, Swati Bandwar. Sound Recordist, Muhammad Faizan. Production Assistant, Muhammad Shamim Khan. 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
1: Page 32, chapter 3, angles as turns. On the top right corner of the page, there is a QR code where you can find the additional resources. You can scan the QR code by Deeksha app. There are two pictures on the top of the page. The picture shows a teacher standing and instructing four children labeled as A, B, C and D. The teacher is saying, "Let us play statue." The four children are standing in different positions. Child A is facing away from the teacher. Child B is turned sideways. Child C is still facing the teacher, and child D has turned completely to face away, doing a full turn. There is a speech bubble above the picture. Teacher is saying, "Statue." Can you recognize the child in the picture who has made a full turn? Who has made a half turn? How do you know? Discuss in class. Give examples of real life situations where you observe turns. A picture is given where Ashutosh and Sahana are making circles. Each have one

foot fixed and rotating at one spot on the ground. Ashutosh has made a complete circle by making a full turn. Sahana is making a half moon shape with a half turn. There are two pictures of clock. In clock 1, time is 5 o'clock, and in clock 2, time is 6 o'clock. The minute hand makes a full turn when it comes back to the initial position. There is a note for the teacher at the bottom of the page. Encourage the learners to play the statue game. Learners can be asked to rotate themselves around and stop as the teacher announces statue. The learners can notice how much they have turned with respect to their original position. Page 33. A picture of a giant wheel is given with a small child standing beside it, sitting and positioning up. A giant wheel makes a full turn when it comes back to the starting position E. Rima takes two half turns in the same direction. It is like a dash turn. What happens if she takes two quarter turns in the same direction? It is like a dash turn. What happens if she takes four quarter turns in the same direction? It is like a dash turn. Write some of the everyday objects that involve turns. For example, taps, dash, dash, dash, dash, and dash. You have to fill the blanks. What is the maximum possible turn in each of these cases? Check and tick. There is a table. The table has four columns. Object, less than a 1/4 turn, 1/4 turn, more than a 1/4 turn. Under the object column, we have clothes clip, door with hinge, tongs, scissors, file cover. Under the less than a 1/4 turn, we have blanks, and under the 1/4 turn, again we have blanks. Under the more than a half turn column, again we have blanks. You have to fill these blanks. Do any of the above objects make a half turn? Write their names. Blank. You have to fill this blank. Do any of the objects from the table make a full turn? Write their names in the blank. There is a picture showing a pair of hands rotating two straws joined with a clip to demonstrate turns. Pragya joined a green and yellow straw with paper clips. She holds the green straw steady and turns the yellow straw around. Observe different turns of the yellow straw. Page 34. Sahana made a quarter, bracket 1 by 4, bracket close, of a full turn. So it looks like a right angle. She made less than a quarter turn, so it looks like an acute angle. Now, she made more than a quarter turn, but less than a half turn. That looks like an obtuse angle. She made two quarter turns. She wondered what it is called. Ashutosh replied, "It is a straight angle." Angles arise in situations that involve a turn. Let us do part A. Making a fan paper. Taking a rectangular paper, fold every 2 cm paste ice cream sticks to create a paper fan. Let us do part A. Making a paper fan. Take a rectangular paper, fold every 2 cm as given in the picture. Paste ice cream sticks to create a paper fan. Picture 1. A rectangular sheet of paper with lines drawn every 2 cm. Picture 2. The paper is folded back and forth in accordance style. Step 3. The folded paper looks like a thick strip. Step 4. An ice cream stick is pasted to one side. And in step 5, another stick is pasted

the fan is opened halfway. The paper is spread wide, forming a paper fan. All these steps are given in the picture. Use your paper fan to show different acute angles and obtuse angles. At the bottom of the page, images of the acute and obtuse angles have been given. Open a little, showing a narrow gap. This is an acute angle. In image 2, open to form a neat and acute angle. In image 3, open wider, showing an obtuse angle. Page 35. Let us look at the turns made by the paper fans, keeping one side fixed. One table is given with 5 columns and 2 rows. Full turn, half turn in bracket straight angle, 1 by 4th turn in bracket right angle, less than a 1/4 turn bracket acute angle, between a 1/4 and half turn in bracket obtuse angle. Make an acute turn with the straws or fan. Continue to make another acute turn. Can the two acute turn together make another acute turn? Image is given with a 1/4 turn or a right angle. Image is given with a half turn or a straight angle. Image of a 3/4 turn, which is more than a straight angle, are there. Part B. You might have built houses using the hard covers of notebooks or cardboard pieces. The angles marked in the houses. What angles are you able to find out in this house? Write your answer as right, acute or obtuse angle. A dash, B dash, C dash, D dash, E dash, F dash, G dash, H dash. You have to fill these dashes. Part C. Make a 5-sided shape with 2 right angles, 2 obtuse angles and 1 acute angle in your notebook. Page 36. Angles are formed between the legs of the gymnastics. Identify whether the angles are acute, obtuse, right or straight. 5 images of the angles formed by the gymnastics are given with the blank to write whether the angles formed are acute, obtuse, right or straight. Angle measuring tool. Image of a circle is given, which is divided into 8 equal parts. Point A has been marked on it. Let us make our tool to measure turns. Part A. Cut out a circle from a tracing paper and fold it to make 8 equal parts. Attach a straw to the center and mark the starting point. Part B. Now try this. Make a 1/8 turn of the straw. Make a 2/8 turn. Make a 1/4 turn. Make a 3/8 turn. What angle have you made with a 2/8 turn? A 1/8 turn is half of a quarter turn. What angle have you made with a 4/8 turn? Continue turning by 5/8, 6/8, 7/8 and 8/8. Check when you have completed a 3/4 turn and a full turn. Now, cut out 1/8 part and 2/8 part of the circle and paste them on a thicker paper or board. Use these as angle measuring tools. Page 37. Images of circles are given where the endpoints of half, quarter and 1/8 turn are marked. Draw arrows to show the starting points. 1/2 turn is given, 1/8 turn is given and 1/4 turn is given. Now cut out a circle from a tracing paper. First fold the circle in half and then fold it again into 3 equal parts. Attach a straw at the center of the circle. Mark the starting point and make the turns equal to 1/6, 2/6,

and so on until you complete a full circle. Cut out 1 by 6th part and 2 by 6th part of the circle. Fold one of the 1/6 part into half. Can you guess what turn of the straw will be equal to half of a 1/6 turn? This is same as 1 by 12th turn. Paste these parts on a thicker paper or board and you can use them as angle measuring tool. Images of the acute angles have been given. There is a note at the bottom of the page for the teacher. Help the learners to make the angle measuring tools using tracing paper. Use these for measuring various angles. Let them mark the starting point. Also help them fix a straw at the center and measure the turns with respect to the starting point. Page 38. Let us do. Question number 1. Guess the measure of the angles given in the table with the blanks. Then check using your angle measuring tools. You need to use a combination of measures. Also state whether each of the angle is acute, right or obtuse. Images of the angles are given in a table. You need to fill the blanks. Question 2. Guess the measure of the turns made by the arrow. Verify with a combination of angle measuring tools. Image of the turns are given 1 by 4 plus 1 by 8 turn or 3 by 8 turn. Again there is an image of the turn is given in part B, blank turn. In part C, there is an image, blank turn. In part D, there is again an image, blank turn. You need to fill these blanks. Question number 3. Measure each angle where the images are given A, B and C. You need to write the measure of the angles in terms of turns and describe whether they are acute, obtuse or right angle. Page 39. In this question, one box is given with the measure of turns. Half turn, 1/4 turn, 1/4 turn, 1 by 12th turn, 1 by 8th turn. You have to draw angles for the measure of the turns using the given lines. Question 5. Draw the angles formed by the following turns in your notebook. Half turn, 1 by 4th turn, 2 by 4th turn, 1/6 turn, 4 by 6th turn, 3 by 12th turn, half plus 1 by 4th turn and 1/8 plus 1/6 turn. Question number 6. Guess the measure of turns the minute hand of a clock makes. The initial position of the minute hand is given. Draw the final position of the minute hand on the clock face. Discuss your reasoning in class. In part A, there is an image of the minute hand which is at 3. So when the minute hand moves by 15 minutes, it has made a dash turn of the clock. In part A, there is an image of a clock with the minute hand at 3. When the minute hand moves by 15 minutes, it has made a dash turn of the circle. In part B, there is an image of a clock where the minute hand is at 6. When the minute hand moves by 30 minutes, it has made a dash turn of the circle. In part C, there is an image of a clock where the minute hand is at 9. When the minute hand moves by 45 minutes, it has made a dash turn of the circle. In part D, there is an image of a clock where the minute hand is at 1. When the minute hand has turned by 1/12 of a full turn, it has moved by dash minutes. In part E, there is an image of a clock where the minute hand is at 12. When the minute hand has turned a full circle, it has moved by dash minutes. You have to

0: all these blanks. Page 40. The question continues. Part F. There is an image of a clock where the minute hand is at 2. When the minute hand has turned by 1/6 of a full turn, it has moved by dash minutes. Part G. There is an image of a clock where the minute hand is at 4. When the minute hand has turned by 4/12 of a full turn, it has moved by dash minutes. You have to fill these dashes. Which direction? In which direction do the hands of a clock move? The direction in which the hands of the clock move is called clockwise movement. The opposite movement is called anti-clockwise movement. The image of four pairs of creatures are given in a table. Top left pair, ladybird. Top right pair, bees. Bottom right pair, snails. Bottom left pairs, ants. The creatures have made a quarter turn once. Take the direction in which they have moved. Try these. Observe the direction of movement while opening a tap, unscrewing a lid, or loosening a nut. Do they move clockwise or anti-clockwise? Fun with turns. Question 1. The children in a class are playing a game in which the teacher tells them the direction in which they should rotate. Complete the table by filling the direction the children will face on completing the given turns. Page 41. The top half of the page is having a table. The table has three columns. Column 1, starting direction. Column 2, turns. And column 3, ending direction. The rows in the table having different combination of directions and turns. From north, two right angles clockwise. From south, two right angles anti-clockwise. From east, four right angles anti-clockwise. From west, four right angles clockwise. From north, five right angles clockwise. From south, from west, four right angles clockwise. From north, five right angles clockwise. From south, three right angles clockwise. Half right angle clockwise. Half right angle clockwise. From west, right angles clockwise. Four half right angle anti-clockwise. To the right of the table, there is a compass which is having four main directions. Up, north, right, east, down, south, and left, west. Question 2. Padma is facing the toy shop. What place will she face if she takes a half turn clockwise? The image having a marketplace with different shops and stands. At the top center is a toy shop. Toy shop with the label Toy Dukan. To the left is a bookshop. To the right is a clothing store with the sign clothing. In the front, close to the viewer, there is an ice cream cart. A girl is standing in the middle of the path facing the toy shop. What other way can she turn to face the same place? Chapter 3 ends here.
1: 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Textbook of Mathematics for Grade 5. Narration, Swati Bandwar. Sound recordist, Muhammad Faizan. Production assistant, Muhammad Shamim Khan. 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

0: CIET NCERT presents the program Thank God, based on English textbook Santoor for Class 3. Thank God. Once upon a time, there was a farmer who liked fruits. So, he decided to grow fruits on his land. He worked hard to grow a variety of fruits. With hard work and care, the trees grew well. He took special care to grow grapes and watermelons in a small corner of his farm. When the fruits were all ripe and ready to be eaten, the farmer decided to gift the best fruit to the king.
1: Let me do this. I will gift these ripe fruits to the king.
0: Then his wife said,
2: "This year, the best fruits on our farm are the watermelons and the grapes."
0: The farmer thought about it and said,
1: "Since it is a long journey to the palace, I shall take the grapes, as watermelons are too heavy." "These are the best fruits of my field, the lovely ripe fruits for the king. I hope the king likes them and gives me something nice in return. It'll be so good if the king calls me again to the palace also. Now I'm very close to the palace. I just hope the fruits do the wonders. The guard is standing on the door. I just hope he does not stop me from going in. Let me talk to him. Excuse me, sir. Can I go and see the king for 2 minutes, please?"
3: "Who are you, man? Who are you? A farmer? Why should I let you in?"
1: "Actually, I have brought this lovely gift, some fruits from..."

0: My field for the king.
1: Let me see if the king will want to see you. Come with me.
0: Okay, sir. Thank you.
1: Hey, stop here. I will tell the king about you. Don't move.
0: Okay. I will not move, sir.
2: The farmer saw the king playing with the princess.
1: Oh, come on, my dear. Now throw the ball. Yes, good. Now I will throw and you catch. Okay, here. Very nice. Come, sit for some time now. You are tired.
2: When the king sat down to rest, the guard brought the basket of grapes to the king. The guard pointed to the farmer and told the king,
1: Your Majesty? Yes, what is it? There is a farmer who has come from far off to see you. He has brought some fruits, Your Majesty. Should I allow him to come to you? Huh? All right. He's a harmless farmer. Bring him in. Right, Your Majesty. Hey, go. The king would want to meet you.
0: Thank you so much, sir. Greetings, Your Majesty. Greetings.
1: Yes, tell me.
0: Your Majesty, I have brought some lovely fruits from my field for you. Please taste some. I just want you to have these nice fruits for once.
1: All right. Bring me some. There seem to be some lovely grapes.
0: Yes, they are, Your Majesty, they are. Here you go, Your Majesty.
1: Nice.
0: Thank God.
1: Give me one more.
0: Here you go.
1: Stand still.
0: Thank God, I am blessed.
1: Why are you thanking God when I'm throwing grapes at you?
0: Oh, mighty king, oh, majesty, I had grown the best grapes and watermelons on my farm. I chose the grapes to gift to you. Imagine if I had brought watermelons. Indeed, God is great. God is great.
1: You are a funny farmer.
3: The farmers in the story grew fruits. What else can a farmer grow? Are there women farmers? Do you know any? If you meet a farmer, what would you say to them? Thank God, you were just listening to this program based on English textbook Santoor for class 3. Program coordinator, Professor Rajendra Pal. Artist, Babla Kocher and Gaurav Marwa. 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
3: Page 42, chapter 4, We the Travelers, part 2. 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There are two group of numbers. Listen carefully at the numbers in each group and their sums. Interchange pair of numbers between the two groups to make their sums equal. Try to do this using the least number of moves. You could write each number on a small piece of paper. Each problem shows two neat columns of numbers with shaded boxes. Their total is written at the bottom and the challenge is to swap numbers to make the two sums equal. Part A. Left group of numbers are 1, 2, 7 and 9. Their sum is written as 19. Right group of numbers are 3, 4, 5 and 9. Their sum is written as 21. The picture, an arrow is pointing from 2 to 5, suggesting an interchange. In part B, left group numbers are 5, 7, 12 and 15. Their sum is written as 39. Right group numbers are 9, 11, 13, 14. Their sum is written as 47. In part C, left group numbers are 11, 15, 19, 23. Their sum is written as 68. Right group numbers are 13, 17, 21, 25. Their sum is written as 76. And in part D, left group numbers are 77, 78, 79 and 80. Their sum is written as 314. Right group numbers are 81, 82, 83 and 84. Their sum is written as 330. Think what will happen to the sum if we interchange the digits. Try interchanging other pair of numbers.

and find the one that will make the sums equal. Page 43. Fuel arithmetic. A short note explains, different vehicles need different quantities of fuel. This quantity can vary from 5 to 15 liters in the case of motorbikes, 15 to 50 liters in case of cars, 150 to 500 liters in case of lorries and trucks, and 5000 liters in the case of train. There is a reminder box that says, we must save fuel as it is a limited resource. Reducing fuel usage also helps in cutting down pollution. Electric vehicles are now available that help conserve natural fuel and reduce pollution. First question. A lorry has 28 liters of fuel in its tank. An additional 75 liters is filled. What is the total quantity of fuel in the lorry? The numbers 28 and 75 are there in a table of 100, tens and ones. The total quantity of fuel in the tank is 28 liters plus 75 liters. Do you remember how to add two numbers using place value of numbers? The ones column has 8 plus 5 regrouped as 13. The tens column has 2 plus 7 plus 1 making 10. The total is written as 103 liters. Let us try one more. Second question. Find the sum of 49 and 89. There is a table of hundreds, tens and ones. The numbers 49 and 89 are placed inside, ready to be added. The answer box at the bottom are left empty for you to complete. Let us solve. Add the following numbers. Wherever possible, find easier way to add the pair of numbers. First, 15 plus 79. Second, 46 plus 99. Third, 38 plus 35. Fourth, 5 plus 89. Fifth, 76 plus 28. Sixth, 69 plus 20. Page 44. Relationship between addition and subtraction. First, find the relationship between the numbers in the statements and fill in the blanks appropriately. Part A. If 46 plus 21 equals to 67, then 67 minus 21 equals to blank. 67 minus 46 equals to blank. Part B. If 198 minus 98 equals to 100, then 100 plus dash equals to 198. 198 minus dash equals to 98. Part C. If 189 plus 98 equals to 287, then 287 minus 98 equals to dash. 287 minus 189 equals to dash. Part D. If 872 minus 672 equals to 200, then 200 plus dash equals to 872. 872 minus dash equals to 672. You have to fill all these blanks. Second, in each of the following, write the subtraction and addition sentences that follow from the given sentence. Part A. If 78 plus 164 equals to 242, then blank. Part B. If 462 plus 839 equals to 1301, then blank. Part C. If 921 minus 137 equals to 784, then fill in the blank. Part D. If 824 minus 234 equals to 590, then fill in the blank. More fuel arithmetic. A minibus has 18 liters of fuel left. After refueling, the fuel meter indicates 65 liters. How much fuel has been filled in the fuel tank of the minibus? Let's start subtraction from the ones place. So we have 5 minus 8, but 5 is too small to subtract from 8.

So we need to regroup. We go to the tens place. There are 6 tens, which is 16. We borrow 1 ten, then 10 and add to the 5 in ones place. 5 plus 10 will become 15 in the ones place and 5 tens left in the tens place. Now 15 minus 8 is 7 and 5 minus 1 is 4. So the quantity of fuel filled is 65 liter minus 18 liter, which is equal to 47 liters. Page 45. Let us solve. Question 1. What is the difference between 82 and 37? Remember, subtraction using place value. So at ones place, we have the digits 2 and 7. And at tens place, we have the digit 8 and 3. We have to subtract 37 from 82. So you need to fill the blank. Second question. 57 minus 11 equals to fill in the blank. Third, 23 minus 19 equals to fill in the blank. Fourth, 49 minus 21 equals to fill in the blank. Fifth, 56 minus 18 equals to fill in the blank. Sixth, 93 minus 35 equals to fill in the blank. Seventh, 84 minus 23 equals to fill in the blank. Eighth, 70 minus 43 equals to fill in the blank. Ninth, 65 minus 47 equals to fill in the blank. Sum of consecutive numbers. Numbers that follow one another in order without skipping any number are called consecutive numbers. Examples are 1, 2, 3, 4, 5, 29, 30, 31, 32, 512, 513, 2023, 2024, and 2025. Sum of two consecutive numbers, 1 plus 2 equals to 3, 2 plus 3 equals to 5, 3 plus 4 equals to 7, 4 plus 5 equals to 9. Sum of three consecutive numbers, 1 plus 2 plus 3 equals to 6, 2 plus 3 plus 4 equals to 9, 3 plus 4 plus 5 equals to 12, 4 plus 5 plus 6 equals to 15. Sum of four consecutive numbers, 1 plus 2 plus 3 plus 4 equals to 10, 2 plus 3 plus 4 plus 5 equals to 14, 3 plus 4 plus 5 plus 6 equals to 18, 4 plus 5 plus 6 plus 7 equals to 22. First question. In each of the boxes, state whether the sums are even or odd. Explain why this is happening. Question 2. What is the difference between two successive sums in each box? Is it the same throughout? Question 3. What will be the difference between two successive sums for? Part A, 5 consecutive numbers. Part B, 6 consecutive numbers. Page 46. Let us see some more interesting patterns in sum. 1 plus 2 plus 3 equals to 6. And 1 plus 3 equals to 4. 2 plus 3 plus 4 equals to 9. But 2 plus 4 equals to 6. 3 plus 4 plus 5 equals to 12. But 3 plus 5 equals to 8. 1 plus 2 plus 3 plus 4 equals to 10. Here you can add first and the last one. 1 plus 4 equals to 5. And the middle terms 2 plus 3 equals to 5. 2 plus 3 plus 4 plus 5 equals to 14. So 2 plus 5 equals to 7. And 3 plus 4 is also equal to 7. 3 plus 4 plus 5 plus 6 equals to 18. 3 plus 6 equals to 9. And 4 plus 5 is equal to 9. 1 plus 2 plus 3 plus 4 plus 5 equals to 15. 1 plus 5 equals to 6. 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

3 plus 7 equals to 10. 4 plus 6 equals to 10. Notice how the sums of 3, 4 and 5 consecutive numbers are related to the numbers being added. Use your understanding to find the following sums without adding the numbers directly. 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The longest land route. Adding large numbers. The longest distance one can travel by road is between Talun in Russia and Sagres in Portugal. It is 15,150 km long. In 2019, the North-South corridor was the longest land route within India. Starting from Srinagar in Jammu and Kashmir and ending at Kanyakumari in Tamil Nadu. Do you know how long it was? Let us find out. There is an image of the map of India where one of the places on the north-south corridor was 1,855 km from Srinagar and 1,862 km from Kanyakumari. What was the total length of the north-south corridor in 2019? Page 47. The total length of the north-south corridor was 1,855 km plus 1,862 km. Do you remember how to add large numbers? Place the digits in a table, thousands, hundreds, tens and ones column. Under ones column, 5 plus 2 equals to 7. Write 7 in ones, no carry. Tens column, 5 plus 6 equals to 11 tens. Write 1 in tens and carry 1 to hundreds column. In the hundreds column, 8 plus 8 plus 1 which was carried equals to 17 hundreds. Write 7 in hundreds column and carry 1 to thousands. Under the thousands column, 1 plus 1 plus 1 which was carried earlier equals to 3 thousands. So the total length of the north-south corridor was 3,717 km in 2019. Regroup 10 tens equals to 100. Now let us try finding the sum of 5-digit numbers. Mahesh and his family decide to drive from Srinagar to Kanyakumari. He spends rupees 21,880 on fuel and toll taxes and rupees 38,900 on other expenses during this journey. How much did he spend in total? We write the numbers under 10,000, 1,000, hundreds, tens and ones column. Adding larger number is same as adding smaller numbers. So under the ones column, 0 plus 0 equals to 0. Under the tens column, 8 plus 0 equals to 8. Under the hundreds column, 8 plus 9 equals to 1700. Write 7 under hundreds column and carry 1 to thousands column. So 1 plus 1 plus 8 equals to 10,000. Write 0 in the thousands column and carry under the 10,000 column. So 2 plus 3 plus 1 equals to 6. If we keep the digits aligned, 1s below 1, tens below tens and so on. If we keep the digits aligned, 1s below 1s, tens below tens and so on. We do not need to label each place value. Mentally track the positions of the digits as you add. Page 48. Let us solve. Question number 1. Find the following sums. Try not to write 10,000, 1,000, hundreds, tens

advance at the top. Just align the digits properly, at least for the smaller numbers. Part A. 238 plus 367. Part B. 1234 plus 12345. 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Part D. 46120 plus 12890. 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Part F. 1749 plus 17490. Question 2. The Great Indian Road Trip. Nazrana and her friends planned a road trip across India, starting from Delhi. They first drove to Mumbai, then Goa, then Hyderabad, and finally Puri. The distances are marked on a map. Help them to find the total distance traveled. The distances are Delhi to Mumbai, 1600 km. Mumbai to Goa, 590 km. Goa to Hyderabad, 670 km. And Hyderabad to Puri, 1055 km. Question number 3. Find two numbers among 5205, 6220, 7095, 8455, and 4840 whose sum is closest to the following. Part A, 10,000. Part B, 15,000. Part C, 13,000. Part D, 16,000. Page 49. Subtracting large numbers. There is an image of the map of India where Mumbai port, Cochin port, and Chennai port have been marked. The distances from Mumbai to Chennai by sea is 2700 km. The distance from Mumbai to Kochi port is 1783 km. The place where passengers board a bus is called a bus stand or bus station. Similarly, a railway station is the place where people board trains. The place where people board ships is called a port. The ports of Mumbai and Chennai are two of the important ports of India. Ships going from Mumbai to Chennai must pass by another important port, Cochin Port. The total distance of the sea route from Mumbai to Chennai is 2700 km. A ship starting from Mumbai first reaches the Cochin port, travelling 1083 km by sea. How much more distance does it have to travel to reach the Chennai port? The remaining distance to be travelled by ship is 2700 km minus 1083 km. Do you remember how to subtract numbers using place value? Let's subtract step by step using place value. We write 2700 on top and 1083 below it. First we regroup because we cannot subtract 3 from 0. Borrow from tens, then hundreds, then thousands, now subtract. So the ship has to travel 1617 km more to reach Chennai. Because 0 minus 3 becomes 10 minus 3, which is equals to 7 at ones place. At tens place, 9 minus 8 equals to 1. At hundreds place, 6 minus 0 equals to 6. And at thousands place, 2 minus 1 equals to 1. Check if the solution is correct. Page 50. As you learnt earlier, the longest land route is 15,150 km between Talun, Russia, and Sagres, Portugal. The longest highway in Africa is 10,228 km long, connecting the cities of Cairo in Egypt and Cape Town in South Africa. How much longer is the land route between Talun and Sagres compared to the highway between Cairo and Cape Town? The difference between the two roads is 15,150 km minus 10,228 km. We subtract the large numbers in the same way as smaller numbers. So,

We have 5 columns with us, 10 thousands, thousands, hundreds, tens and ones. Under the 10 thousands columns, we have the digits 1 and 1. Under the thousands columns, we have 5 and 0. Under the hundreds column, we have 1 and 2. Under the tens column, we have 5 and 2. And under the ones column, we have 0 and 8. We cannot subtract 8 from 0. So we have to borrow from the tens place, then from the hundreds place and from the thousands place. So 10 minus 8 equals to 2. 4 minus 2 equals to 2. 11 minus 2 equals to 9. 4 minus 0 equals to 4. And 1 minus 1 equals to 0. So the land route connecting Talun and Sagres is 4922 km or longer than the road connecting Cairo and Cape Town. Like addition, here too we can try not to write the positions of the digits and align the numbers appropriately. For example, 613 minus 154. We can't subtract 4 from 3, so we have to borrow 1 from the hundreds place and 1 from the thousands place. So 13 minus 4 will give you 9, 10 minus 5 will give you 5 and 5 minus 1 will give you 4. Keep track of the position of the digits mentally. Let us solve. Question number 1. Subtract the following. Try not to write 10,000, 1,000, 100, tens and ones at the top. Align the digits carefully. Part A. 4,578 minus 2,222. Part B. 15,324 minus 11,780. Part C. 5,423 minus 423. Part D. 123 minus 12. Part E. 77,777 minus 777. Part F. 826 minus 752. Page 51. Question 2. Mary's train journey to Delhi. Mary is on a train journey. She starts from Kolkata with rupees 12,540. She spends rupees 3,275 on food and other expenses during her trip to Varanasi. In Varanasi, her uncle gives her a gift worth rupees 4,900. She then travels to Delhi, spending rupees 2,645 on the train ticket. She spends rupees 1,275 on souvenirs in Delhi. How much money is Mary left with an end of the Delhi trip? So a picture is given where the Mary is purchasing few things from Delhi trip. Question number 3. Members of a school council have raised rupees 70,500. They plan to set up a maths lab with some games and models worth rupees 39,785. Buy library books worth rupees 9,545. And purchase sports equipments worth rupees 19,548. Part A. Estimate whether the school council has raised enough money to make the purchases. Share your thoughts in the class. Part B. Check your estimate with calculations. Question number 4. A truck can carry 8,250 kg of goods. A factory loads 3,675 kg of cement and 2,850 kg of steel on it. Part A. What is the total weight loaded onto the truck? Part B. How much more weight can the truck carry before reaching its maximum capacity? Quick sums and differences. Sukanta lies the numbers 10, 100, 1000 and 10,000. He wants to figure out what number he should add to given number such that the sum is 100 or 1000. Help him fill in the blanks with an appropriate number. 32.

plus fill in the blank equals to 100. Page 52. Sukanta's friend Piku explained him an interesting way to solve the problems. 32 plus 67 equals to 99. 32 plus 68 equals to 100. When you add 1 in 67, you will get 68. Do you think this method will always work? 59 plus blank equals to 100. You have to fill the blank. Try this method for the number 59. 59 plus blank gives you 99, and 59 plus blank gives you 100. What you are going to add in 1 in the first blank so that you can fill the second blank. Fill the blanks. Now use this method to solve the following. 877 plus blank equals to 1000 and 666 plus blank equals to 1000. 4103 plus blank equals to 10,000 and 5555 plus blank equals to 10,000. You have to fill the blanks. Will this method work if the unit's digit is 0? What do you think? What other methods can you use to find the missing number to fill in the blanks? Share your thoughts in the class. Part A. 180 plus blank equals to 1000. Part B. 760 plus blank equals to 1000. Part C. 400 plus blank equals to 1000. You have to fill the blanks. Namita likes the number 9. She wants to subtract 9 or 99 from any number. Find a way to quickly subtract 9 or 99 from any number. Part A. 67 minus 9 equals to blank. Part B. 83 minus 9 equals to blank. Part C. 144 minus 9 equals to blank. Part D. 187 minus 99 equals to blank. Part E. 247 minus 99 equals to blank. Part F. 763 minus 99 equals to blank. You have to fill these blanks. Now, use the above solution to find answers to the following problems. Do not calculate again. Namita wonders if she can get 9 or 99 as the answer to any subtraction problem. Find a way to get the desired answer. Part A. 32 minus blank equals to 9. Part B. 56 minus blank equals to 9. Part C. 877 minus blank equals to 99. Part D. 666 minus blank equals to 99. You have to fill these blanks. Page number 53. Let us think and solve. Question number 1. Nitin likes numbers that read the same when read from left to right or from right to left. Such numbers are called palindrome numbers. The numbers 22, 363, 404 and 8558 are some examples. List all palindrome numbers between 100 and 200. List all palindrome numbers between 900 and 1200. List all palindrome numbers between 25,000 and 27,000. Question number 2. In a 3 cross 3 grid, arrange the numbers 1 to 9 such that each row and each column has numbers in an increasing order. Each number should be used only once. This time,

Fill the grid such that each row and each column has numbers in decreasing order. So you have to fill two grids. In the first grid, you must follow the increasing order for all the rows and columns. In the second grid, you must follow decreasing order for all the rows and columns. Now, there are three grids. You have to fill the grids with numbers 1 to 9 based on the increasing and decreasing conditions. In the first grid, you have to just write down the decreasing order in the columns and increasing orders in the rows. Likewise, for the second grid, you have to write down the decreasing order for the rows and decreasing and increasing order for the columns. And in the third grid as well, there is a combination of increasing and decreasing order. Page 54. Even and odd numbers. Question number 1. Circle the numbers that are even. Part A, 297. Part B, 498. Part C, 724. Part D, 100. Part E, 199. Part F, 789. Part G, 49. Part H, 6,893. Part I, 846. Part J, 111. Part K, 222. Part L, 1023. Question number 2. Observe the arrangement. There are 18 dots, that is for paired arrangement for 18. And there are 23 dots, that is you have to paired arrangement for 23. Add 2 to 18. What changes or does not change in the arrangement? Add 2 to 23. What changes or does not change in the arrangement? Question number 3. What do you notice about the sums in each of the following cases? Do you think it will be true for all pairs of such numbers? Explain your observations. You may use the paired arrangement to explain your thinking. Part A. 12 and 16 are a pair of even numbers. Choose 5 such pairs of even numbers. Add the numbers in each of the pairs. Part B. 13 and 9 are a pair of odd numbers. Choose 5 such pairs of odd numbers. Add the numbers in each of the pairs. Part C. 7 and 12 are a pair of odd and even numbers. Choose 5 such pairs of odd and even numbers. Add the numbers in each of the pairs. Let us think. Question number 1. Jinsi opened her piggy bank. She found 8 coins of rupees 1, 9 coins of rupees 2 and 5 coins of rupees 5. She wants to buy stickers worth rupees 28. What possible combinations of coins can she use to pay the exact amount? Question number 2. Raghu is fond of his grandfather's torch. He starts playing with it. He presses the switch once and the light turns on. He presses it a second time and the light turns off. He presses the switch a third time and the light turns on. He keeps doing this several times. Will the torch be on or off after the 23rd press? How do you know? Page 55. Question continues. For what number of presses will the torch be on? For what number of presses of the switch will the torch be off? Question number 3. Mountain climbing. Priyanka Mohite is the first Indian woman to climb 5 Himalayan peaks above 8,000 meters. In addition to that, she has also climbed mountain peaks in the other parts of the world. Read the table and answer the questions that follow. So there is a table given with 3 columns: mountain range, height in meters, climbed in the year.

So, Mountain Kanchenjunga, India and Nepal border. Height 8,586 meters, climbed in the year 2022. Mount Everest, Nepal-China border. Height 8,848 meters, climbed in the year 2013. Mount Makalu, China-Nepal border. Height 8,485 meters, climbed in the year 2019. Mount Lhotse, Tibet-Nepal border. Height 8,516 meters, climbed in the year 2018. Mount Kilimanjaro, Africa. Height 5,895 meters, climbed in the year 2016. Mount Elbrus, Russia. Height 5,642 meters, climbed in the year 2017. Mount Annapurna 1, Nepal. Height 8,091 meters, climbed in the year 2021. Part A. Which is the highest peak she climbed? Part B. What is the difference in height between the highest and the lowest peaks she has climbed as per the table? Part C. What is the difference between heights of Mount Elbrus and Mount Kanchenjunga? Part D. If Priyanka was 20 years old when she summited Mount Everest in 2013, in which year was she born? There is a note at the bottom of the page. The Tenzing Norway National Adventure Award, formerly called the National Adventure Award, is the highest adventure sports honor in India. Priyanka Mohite received this award in 2020. Page 56. Math Metric Mela. A grand Math Metric Mela was held at the district level to celebrate young math whizzes. Every participating student was to receive a certificate of participation. The organizers got certificates printed for each district before the Mela. The number of certificates printed and the number of students who attended the competition in each district are as follows. There is a table given with three columns. The number of certificates printed and the number of students who attended the competition in each district are given here. There is a table with three columns. District, certificates printed and students attended. District Chittor, AP. Certificates printed 18,225. And 18,104 students attended. District Jaunpur, UP. Certificates printed 19,043 and 19,265 students attended. District Raigarh, Maharashtra. Certificates printed 20,863 and 19,974 students attended. For each district, find out if the number of certificates were sufficient. If insufficient, calculate how many certificates fell short. If extra, calculate how many certificates were in excess. Let us do. Question number 1. Add. Part A. 2009 plus 7,388. 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

0: 4321 plus 8765. Part I. 50,050 plus 55,000. Question 2. Subtract. Part A. 458 minus 226. Part B. 7777 minus 4449. Part C. 65,447 minus 47,299. Part D. 1,234 minus 123. Part E. 12,345 minus 1,234. Part F. 56,789 minus 56. Part G. 87,326 minus 11,111. Part H. 878 minus 52. Part I. 749 minus 222. Question 3. Ambridge saved rupees 92,375. Over a year. Question number 3. Ambrish saved rupees 92,375 over a year to buy cows and goats. He buys a cow for rupees 26,000 and a goat for rupees 17,000. He also buys a milking machine for rupees 19,873. Does he have enough money to buy these? How much more or less does he have than he needs? Question number 4. A factory produces 54,000 nuts and bolts in a day. An order is placed for 85,300 nuts and bolts. How many more nuts and bolts does the factory need to produce to complete the order? Question number 5. Virat Kohli has scored 27,599 runs. He has 6,758 runs less than Sachin Tendulkar. How many runs has Sachin Tendulkar scored? Chapter 4 ends here.
1: 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Narration, Swati Bandwar. Sound recordist, Muhammad Faizan. Production assistant, Muhammad Shamim Khan. Directed and produced by Vimlesh Chaudhary. This audiobook is brought to you by CIET

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1: Page 57, chapter 5, Far and Near. On the top right corner of the page, there is a QR code where you can find the additional resources. You can scan the QR code via Diksha app. We have learned about measuring length and some standard units we use to measure length. In this chapter, we will learn some more units of measuring distances and the relationship between different units. Let us find. Identify the appropriate units for measuring each of the following. There is one table where you have two columns, quantity, unit of measurement, measure, meter, bracket M, or centimeter, bracket CM. Under the quantity column, you have height of India Gate, unit of measurement, 42. Length of a handkerchief, unit of measurement, 40. Depth of a well, unit of measurement, 50. Length of a mobile phone, unit of measurement, 13. Length of an elephant's trunk, unit of measurement, 2. Distance between two buttons on a shirt, unit of measurement, 5. Different units but same measure. Siksha and Sonu are measuring the length of saris and stoles in the village weaving center. Find which measure represent the same sari or stole. You can take help of double number line. At the bottom of the page, two number lines are given, where the lengths are measured

in centimeter and meter. In the top line, the measurement is given in centimeter, and in the bottom line, the measurement is given in meters. As we know, 1 meter is equal to 100 centimeter, so units given in meter will be measured in centimeter by multiplying it by 100. So 100 centimeter blank centimeter, 400 centimeter, 500 centimeter, 700 centimeter. You have to fill the blank. Units in the bottom line, 1 meter, 2 meter, blank meter, blank meter, blank meter. You have to fill the blanks. Page number 58. Match the following. There is one table in which we have two columns. In the first column, we have the units in centimeter, and in the second column, we have the units in meter and centimeter. Under the first column, we have 204 centimeter, 540 centimeter, 750 centimeter, 240 centimeter, 404 centimeter. Under the second column, we have 5 meter 40 centimeter, 2 meter 204 centimeter, 2 meter 4 centimeter, 2 meter 40 centimeter, 6 meter 150 centimeter. Let us compare. First, Ritika is comparing the lengths of different rods. Compare them using less than sign, equals to sign, and greater than sign. Part A. 456 centimeter blank 5 meter. Part B. 55 centimeter plus 200 centimeter blank 200 centimeter plus 54 centimeter. Part C. 6 meter 5 centimeter blank 6 meter 50 centimeter. Part D. 2 meter 150 centimeter blank 3 meter 50 centimeter. Part E. 238 centimeter blank 138 centimeter plus 1 meter. You have to fill these blanks. Question 2. World's tallest statue. Part A. What is the difference between the height of the tallest statue in the world and the Statue of Liberty? Part B. Identify the statues whose height have the least difference. Part C. Identify the statues whose height have the largest difference. Part D. The height of which statue will be equal to the height of the Statue of Unity if it is doubled? Pictures of some of the world's tallest statues are given. Statue of Unity, India, 182 meter. Spring Temple Buddha, China, 128 meter. Gongyan of Nanshan, China, 108 meter. Statue of Liberty, USA, 93 meter.
The motherland calls Russia

91 meter. Christ the Redeemer, Brazil, 38 meter. Page 59. Measuring long distances. Here are some ways in which you can measure long distances. First, long tape. Second, rodometer, measuring wheel. Third, range finder. Fourth, laser distance meter. Images of these are given at the top of the page. Let us do. Measure 100 meter and 200 meter on your school playground or any other place in and around your school using a long tape. Mark these points and draw a straight line. Walk on these lines and count the number of steps. Use this relationship between the number of steps taken and distance walked to find distances around you for at least three locations. Wherever possible, walk and find the number of steps. Otherwise, find the distance and estimate the number of steps. Part A. Identify and write the locations that are the nearest and the farthest from your home. Nearest location dash, farthest location dash. You have to fill these blanks. Part B. Write the distances obtained in increasing order. Blank, comma blank, comma blank, comma blank. You have to fill these blanks. Part C. Name a location that is equal to or more than 1000 meter from your home. Let us explore. When we walk 1000 meter, we say we have walked 1 kilometer. 1000 meter equals to 1 kilometer. Kilo stands for 1000. This unit is used to measure long distances. There is one table given with two columns, length of rope and number of ropes needed to make 1 kilometer. Under the length of rope column, you have 1000 meter, number of ropes needed equals to 1. 100 meter, blank. 10 meter, blank. 200 meter, blank. 500 meter, blank. 250 meter, blank. You have to fill these blanks with the number of ropes needed to make 1 kilometer. Page 60. Kilometer race. Sheena and Jennifer are helping to organize a 3-kilometer race. Help them with the arrangement for the race. First, water stations are to be arranged after every 500 meter. How many water stations must be set up? At what position from the starting point will these water stations be placed? Second, children need to stand at an interval of 300 meters to direct the runners. How many children are needed? At what positions from the starting point will the children be standing? Third, red and blue flags are to be placed alternatively at every 50 meters. How many red and blue flags are needed

the finish line. Let us do. Longest train journey. The longest train journey in India is by the Vivek Express, which runs from Dibrugarh in Assam to Kanyakumari in Tamil Nadu. The station on the route are given in the table. You have to answer the questions. So there is one table with three columns, namely station number, name of the station, and distance from Dibrugarh. Under the station number, we have 9, name of the station, Dimapur, distance from Dibrugarh 306 km. Then station number 14, name of the station, Guwahati, distance from Dibrugarh 556 km. Station number 22, name of the station, Jalpaiguri Road, distance from Dibrugarh 983 km. Station number 34, name of the station, Bhubaneswar, distance from Dibrugarh 2007 km. Station number 40, name of the station, Vishakhapatnam, distance from Dibrugarh 2450 km. Station number 45, name of the station, Vijayawada Junction, distance from Dibrugarh 2800 km. Station number 55, name of the station, Kombetoon Junction, distance from Dibrugarh 3675 km. Station number 65, name of the station, Kanyakumari, distance from Dibrugarh 4187 km. Page number 61. Fill in the blanks. First, the total length of the route from Dibrugarh to Kanyakumari is blank kilometer. Second, the distance between Vijayawada and Jalpaiguri Road is blank. Third, distance between Vijayawada and Vishakhapatnam is blank. Fourth, which two stations are farther apart? Guwahati and Dimapur or Bhubaneswar and Jalpaiguri Road? Fifth, what is the distance between Guwahati and Coimbatore Junction? Let us explore the world of small things. How can we measure small things like sprout, small screws, and nail? Images of sprout, small screws, and nail are given. The picture of scale is given where there are small marks between 1 cm and 2 cm. Count how many marks are there between 1 cm and 2 cm. 1 cm is divided into 10 equal parts. Each part is called 1 millimeter in bracket mm. 1 cm equals to 10 mm. These small marks between any 2 cm marks help us measure the smaller lens. Thus, it adds to the precision in measurement. Let us measure.

measure the lines in the design and write their measurement in centimeter and millimeter. One picture is given at the bottom of the page on the right, where different quadrilaterals are joined to form a picture. You have to write the measurement of the lines in centimeter and millimeter. Page 62. Let us do. Soak some seeds of whole moong or black or white chana overnight. Next morning, take them out and wrap them in a moist cloth to sprout them. Over the next 4 days, take out one seed each day and measure the length of sprout. For ease of measurement, you can either place the seed on a paper and mark the length of the sprout or use a thread to find its length. One table is given with two columns, number of days, and length of the sprout in bracket in millimeter. Under the number of days column, you have day 1, day 2, day 3, and day 4. You have to fill the blanks under the length of the sprout column. Let us draw. Draw lines of the following lengths in your notebook using a scale. First, 5 cm, 5 mm. Second, 3 cm, 6 mm. Third, 8 cm, 3 mm. Fourth, 36 mm. Fifth, 67 mm. How did you draw lines of lengths 36 mm and 67 mm? Share your thoughts in class. Relationship between different units. 10 mm equals to 1 cm. 100 cm equals to 1 meter. 1000 meter equals to 1 kilometer. Page 63. Let us do. First, fill in the blanks appropriately in the double number lines. Part A. Double number line is given. At the top number line, we have the measures in centimeter, and at the bottom number line, we have the measures in millimeters. 1 centimeter, 7 centimeter, 15 centimeter, blank centimeter, blank centimeter, blank centimeter, 50 centimeter. Second number line, 10 millimeter, blank millimeter, blank millimeter, 250 millimeter, 320 millimeter, 450 millimeter, blank meter. As we know, 1 centimeter equals to 10 millimeter. So, for example, 1 centimeter into 7 equals to 7 centimeter, and 1 centimeter can be converted into millimeter. So, 1 into 10 equals to 10 millimeter. You have to fill these blanks. Part B. We have double number line. On the first number line, the measurements is given in meters. And in the second number line, the measurements are given in centimeter. Measurements in the first number line are

1 meter, 4 meter, 10 meter, blank, meter, blank, meter, blank, meter, 21 meter. Measurements in the second number line are blank centimeter, blank centimeter, blank centimeter, 1200 centimeter, 1400 centimeter, 1700 centimeter, blank centimeter. As we know, 1 meter equals to 100 centimeter, so 1 meter into 4 equals to 4 meter. 1 meter into 100 equals to 100 centimeter. You have to fill these blanks. Part C. On the first number line, we have the measures in kilometer, and in the second number line, we have the measures in meter. Measurements on the first number line are 1 kilometer, 9 kilometer, 25 kilometer, blank kilometer, blank kilometer, blank kilometer, 82 kilometer. Measurements in the second number line are 1000 meter, blank meter, blank meter, 41,000 meter, 55,000 meter, 67,000 meter, blank meter. As we know, 1 kilometer equals to 1,000 meter. So 1 kilometer into 9 equals to 9 kilometer, and 1 kilometer into 1,000 equals to 1,000 meter. You have to fill these blanks. Question 2. Use your understanding to fill in the blanks appropriately. Part A. 4 centimeter, 5 millimeter equals to blank millimeter. Part B. 89 millimeter equals to dash centimeter, dash millimeter. For example, 89 millimeter equals to 80 millimeter plus 9 millimeter, which is equal to 8 centimeter, 9 millimeter. Part C. 234 centimeter equals to dash millimeter. Part D. 514 millimeter equals to dash centimeter, dash millimeter. Part E. 6 meter 34 centimeter equals to dash centimeter. Part F. 20 meter 12 centimeter equals to dash centimeter. Part G. 397 meter equals to dash centimeter. Page 64. Question number 2 continues. Part H. 5792 centimeter equals to dash meter, dash centimeter. For example, 5792 centimeter equals to 5700 centimeter plus 92 centimeter, which is equal to 57 meter 92 centimeter. Part I. 9108 centimeter equals to dash meter, dash

equals to 46 meter 25 centimeter. Alternative subtraction, meter and centimeter table. On the left, subtraction in separate meter and centimeter columns has been done. On the right, the same process with borrow, one, but keeping meter and centimeter together. Therefore, 46 meter 25 centimeter cable is left. Note for the teachers. Lengths can be added and subtracted in different ways. We can orally calculate whenever the numbers are convenient, like 200, 250, 400, 500 or 750, etc. In fact, we should encourage the use of mental strategies so that students can use mathematics for solving daily life problems. When numbers are not suitable for oral calculations, the learners can choose one of the column strategies provided here based on their comfort. Help learner notice the similarity between operations on numbers and on quantities like length. Page 66. Let us do. Rani has two red color ribbon rolls, one of length 3 meter 75 centimeter and another 2 meter 25 centimeter long. How much ribbon does she have? Question 2. The distance from Bhopal to Sanchi is 48 kilometer 700 meter. Badbada Ghat waterfall is on the way and 17 kilometer 900 meter away from Bhopal. How far is Sanchi from the waterfall? Question 3. Gulmarg Gondola in Gulmarg, Kashmir is the second longest and second highest cable car in the world. It is divided into two sections. The first section covers 2 km 300 meter and the second section covers 2 km 650 meter. What is the total distance covered by the cable car? An image of the cable car has been given on the right. Question 4. Circle the bigger length and find the difference. Part A. 11 millimeter and 1 centimeter. Difference blank. Part B. 26 millimeter and 2 centimeter. Difference blank. Part C. 20 centimeter and 201 millimeter. Difference blank. Part D. 1020 millimeter and 1 meter. Difference blank. Part E. 2 meter and 245 centimeter. Difference blank. Part F. 5678 meter and 6 kilometer. Difference blank. Part G. 6 kilometer, 1480 meter and 7 kilometer, 479 meter. Difference blank. You have to fill these blanks. Multiplying and dividing lengths. First, we need a 1 meter 80 centimeter cloth to make a shirt for a 10-year-old child. How much cloth will be needed to make shirts for 20 such children? 20 into

plus 16 meter, which is equal to 36 meter. Page 67. Second, a shop sells cloth for making bags at rupees 100 for 5 meter. How much money is needed to buy a 1 meter cloth? If 5 meter cloth costs rupees 100, then a 1 meter cloth cost 100 divided by 5 equals to rupees 20. Now, use the double number line to find the cost of the cloth or the length of cloth that we can buy at a particular cost. There is an image of rolls of cloth on the right side of the page to represent the shop's cloth, and bags are also given to represent what the cloth can be used for. A double number line diagram is also given at the middle of the page, where the measurements are given in meter. 5 meter, 10 meter, 20 meter, 40 meter, blank meter. On the second number line, we have to find out the cost in rupees. Rupees 100, rupees blank, rupees blank, rupees 2000. For example, 5 meter into blank equals to 10 meter. 5 meter into blank equals to rupees 100. You have to fill these blanks. Third, Anita is making an embroidery on the border of a sari. She needs a 1 meter long thread to embroider a 50 centimeter sari. How much thread would she need for a 5 meter sari border? A 1 meter long thread costs rupees 50. How much money will be needed to buy the thread? There is an image of a sari. Cloth embroidery on its border is illustrated in the problem. Fourth, a road 12 km 600 meter long is being laid in a town. The workers lay an equal length of road each day and complete the work in 6 days. How much road laying work is done on each day? Page 68. Let us estimate. On the top of the page, there are two images. First, height of a single-storied house, where three children are standing on one top of another to reach the roof of a single-storied house. It helps you to understand and estimate the height of a house using the average height of a person. In the second image, height of an electric pole. An electric pole with a ladder placed against it has been given. Estimate the following. Share your reasoning in class. First, the height of the tallest building in your neighborhood. What did you use as a reference to estimate the height? Second, the height of the tallest tree in your neighborhood. What did you use as a reference? Third, the depth of a well or swimming pool in your neighborhood. How did you find out? Let us explore. In daily life, we use other units of measuring length as well. Height is usually measured in feet and inches. Look at your ruler to see if inches are also marked on it. Find out how many centimeter and millimeter equal 1 inch. At the bottom part, ruler image has been given. So there is a scale

0: or a ruler with centimeter marked, emphasizing that 1 inch equals to 2 centimeter 5 millimeter, 1 foot equals to 12 inches or 30 centimeter. Page 69. Measure your height. Stand against a wall and mark your height. Measure the distance between the floor and the marked point in feet and inches. Similarly, other students in the class can also measure their heights. Find out who is the tallest student in your class. What is his or her height in feet and inches? Image on the left side of the page has been given where a boy is measuring his height. Chapter 5 ends here.
1: Maths Mela, you were just listening to this audiobook, Textbook of Mathematics for Grade 5. Narration, Swati Bandwar. Sound recordist, Ekant Vashisht. Production assistant, Soumya Malik. Directed and produced by Vimlesh Chaudhary. This audiobook is brought to you by CIET.

measurement 5. Different units but same measure. Siksha and Sonu are measuring the length of saris and stoles in the village weaving center. Find which measure represent the same sari or stole. You can take help of double number line. At the bottom of the page, two number lines are given, where the lengths are measured in centimeter and meter. In the top line, the measurement is given in centimeter, and in the bottom line, the measurement is given in meters. As we know, 1 meter is equal to 100 centimeter, so units given in meter will be measured in centimeter by multiplying it by 100. So 100 centimeter blank centimeter, 400 centimeter, 500 centimeter, 700 centimeter. You have to fill the blank. Units in the bottom line, 1 meter, 2 meter, blank meter, blank meter, blank meter. You have to fill the blanks. Page number 58. Match the following. There is one table in which we have two columns. In the first column, we have the units in centimeter, and in the second column, we have the units in meter and centimeter. Under the first column, we have 204 centimeter, 540 centimeter, 750 centimeter, 240 centimeter, 404 centimeter. Under the second column, we have 5 meter 40 centimeter, 2 meter 204 centimeter, 2 meter 4 centimeter, 2 meter 40 centimeter, 6 meter 150 centimeter. Let us compare. First, Ritika is comparing the lengths of different rods. Compare them using less than sign, equals to sign, and greater than sign. Part A. 456 centimeter blank 5 meter. Part B. 55 centimeter plus 200 centimeter blank 200 centimeter plus 54 centimeter. Part C. 6 meter 5 centimeter blank 6 meter 50 centimeter. Part D. 2 meter 150 centimeter blank 3 meter 50 centimeter. Part E. 238 centimeter blank 138 centimeter plus 1 meter. You have to fill these blanks. Question 2. World's tallest statue. Part A. What is the difference between the height of the tallest statue in the world and the Statue of Liberty? Part B. Identify the statues whose height have the least difference. Part C. Identify the statues whose height have the largest difference. Part D. The height of which statue will be equal to the height of the Statue of Unity if it is doubled? Pictures of some of the world's tallest statues are given.

Statue of Unity, India, 182 meter. Spring Temple Buddha, China, 128 meter. Gongyan of Nanshan, China, 108 meter. Statue of Liberty, USA, 93 meter. The Motherland Calls Russia, 91 meter. Christ the Redeemer, Brazil, 38 meter. Page 59. Measuring long distances. Here are some ways in which you can measure long distances. First, long tape. Second, rodometer, measuring wheel. Third, range finder. Fourth, laser distance meter. Images of these are given at the top of the page. Let us do. Measure 100 meter and 200 meter on your school playground or any other place in and around your school using a long tape. Mark these points and draw a straight line. Walk on these lines and count the number of steps. Use this relationship between the number of steps taken and distance walked to find distances around you for at least three locations. Wherever possible, walk and find the number of steps. Otherwise, find the distance and estimate the number of steps. Part A. Identify and write the locations that are the nearest and the farthest from your home. Nearest location dash, farthest location dash. You have to fill these blanks. Part B. Write the distances obtained in increasing order. Blank, comma blank, comma blank, comma blank. You have to fill these blanks. Part C. Name a location that is equal to or more than 1000 meter from your home. Let us explore. When we walk 1000 meter, we say we have walked 1 kilometer. 1000 meter equals to 1 kilometer. Kilo stands for 1000. This unit is used to measure long distances. There is one table given with two columns, length of rope and number of ropes needed to make 1 kilometer. Under the length of rope column, you have 1000 meter, number of ropes needed equals to 1. 100 meter, blank. 10 meter, blank. 200 meter, blank. 500 meter, blank. 250 meter, blank. You have to fill these blanks with the number of ropes needed to make 1 kilometer. Page 60. Kilometer race. Sheena and Jennifer are helping to organize a 3-kilometer race. Help them with the arrangement for the race. First, water stations are to be arranged after every 500 meter. How many water stations must be set up? At what position from the starting point will these water stations be placed? Second,

Children need to stand at an interval of 300 meters to direct the runners. How many children are needed? At what positions from the starting point will the children be standing? Third, red and blue flags are to be placed alternatively at every 50 meters. How many red and blue flags are needed till the finish line? Let us do. Longest train journey. The longest train journey in India is by the Vivek Express, which runs from Dibrugarh in Assam to Kanyakumari in Tamil Nadu. The station on the route are given in the table. You have to answer the questions. So there is one table with three columns, namely station number, name of the station, and distance from Dibrugarh. Under the station number, we have 9, name of the station, Dimapur, distance from Dibrugarh, 306 km. Then, station number 14, name of the station, Guwahati, distance from Dibrugarh, 556 km. Station number 22, name of the station, Jalpaiguri Road, distance from Dibrugarh, 983 km. Station number 34, name of the station, Bhubaneswar, distance from Dibrugarh, 2007 km. Station number 40, name of the station, Vishakhapatnam, distance from Dibrugarh, 2450 km. Station number 45, name of the station, Vijayawada Junction, distance from Dibrugarh, 2800 km. Station number 55, name of the station, Coimbatore Junction, distance from Dibrugarh, 3675 km. Station number 65, name of the station, Kanyakumari, distance from Dibrugarh, 4187 km. Page number 61. Fill in the blanks. First, the total length of the route from Dibrugarh to Kanyakumari is blank kilometer. Second, the distance between Vijayawada and Jalpaiguri Road is blank. Third, distance between Vijayawada and Vishakhapatnam is blank. Fourth, which two stations are farther apart? Guwahati and Dimapur or Bhubaneswar and Jalpaiguri Road? Fifth, what is the distance between Guwahati and Coimbatore Junction? Let us explore the world of small things. How can we measure small things like sprout, small screws, and nail? Images of sprout, small screws, and nail are given. The picture of scale is given where there are small marks between 1 cm and 2 cm. Count how many marks are there between 1 cm and 2 cm. 1 cm is divided into 10 equal parts.

part is called 1 millimeter in bracket mm. 1 centimeter equals to 10 mm. These small marks between any 2 centimeter marks help us measure the smaller lens. Thus, it adds to the precision in measurement. Let us measure. Measure the lines in the design and write their measurement in centimeter and millimeter. One picture is given at the bottom of the page on the right, where different quadrilaterals are joined to form a picture. You have to write the measurement of the lines in centimeter and millimeter. Page 62. Let us do. Soak some seeds of whole moong or black or white chana overnight. Next morning, take them out and wrap them in a moist cloth to sprout them. Over the next 4 days, take out one seed each day and measure the length of sprout. For ease of measurement, you can either place the seed on a paper and mark the length of the sprout or use a thread to find its length. One table is given with 2 columns, number of days and length of the sprout in bracket in millimeter. Under the number of days column, you have day 1, day 2, day 3 and day 4. You have to fill the blanks under the length of the sprout column. Let us draw. Draw lines of the following lengths in your notebook using a scale. First, 5 cm, 5 mm. Second, 3 cm, 6 mm. Third, 8 cm, 3 mm. Fourth, 36 millimeter, fifth, 67 millimeter. How did you draw lines of lengths 36 millimeter and 67 millimeter? Share your thoughts in class. Relationship between different units. 10 millimeter equals to 1 centimeter. 100 centimeter equals to 1 meter. 1000 meter equals to 1 kilometer. Page 63. Let us do. First, fill in the blanks appropriately in the double number lines. Part A. Double number line is given. At the top number line, we have the measures in centimeter, and at the bottom number line, we have the measures in millimeters. 1 centimeter, 7 centimeter, 15 centimeter, blank centimeter, blank centimeter, blank centimeter, 50 centimeter. Second number line, 10 millimeter, blank millimeter, blank millimeter, 250 millimeter, 320 millimeter, 450 millimeter, blank meter. As we know, 1 centimeter equals to 10 millimeter. So, for example, 1 centimeter into 7 equals to 7 centimeter, and

centimeter can be converted into millimeter. So 1 into 10 equals to 10 millimeter. You have to fill these blanks. Part B. We have double number line. On the first number line, the measurements is given in meters. And in the second number line, the measurements are given in centimeter. Measurements in the first number line are 1 meter, 4 meter, 10 meter, blank, meter, blank, meter, blank, meter, 21 meter. Measurements in the second number line are blank, centimeter, blank, centimeter, blank, centimeter, 1200 centimeter, 1400 centimeter, 1700 centimeter, blank, centimeter. As we know, 1 meter equals to 100 centimeter, so 1 meter into 4 equals to 4 meter. 1 meter into 100 equals to 100 centimeter. You have to fill these blanks. Part C. On the first number line, we have the measures in kilometer, and in the second number line, we have the measures in meter. Measurements on the first number line are 1 kilometer, 9 kilometer, 25 kilometer, blank kilometer, blank kilometer, blank kilometer, 82 kilometer. Measurements in the second number line are 1000 meter, blank meter, blank meter, 41,000 meter, 55,000 meter, 67,000 meter, blank meter. As we know, 1 kilometer equals to 1,000 meter. So 1 kilometer into 9 equals to 9 kilometer, and 1 kilometer into 1,000 equals to 1,000 meter. You have to fill these blanks. Question 2. Use your understanding to fill in the blanks appropriately. Part A. 4 centimeter, 5 millimeter equals to blank millimeter. Part B. 89 millimeter equals to dash centimeter, dash millimeter. For example, 89 millimeter equals to 80 millimeter plus 9 millimeter, which is equal to 8 centimeter, 9 millimeter. Part C. 234 centimeter equals to dash millimeter. Part D. 514 millimeter equals to dash centimeter, dash millimeter. Part E. 6 meter 34 centimeter equals to dash centimeter. Part F. 20 meter 12 centimeter equals to dash centimeter. Part G. 397 meter equals to dash centimeter. Page 64. Question number 2 continues. Part H. 5792 centimeter equals to dash meter, dash centimeter.

For example, 5,792 cm equals to 5,700 cm plus 92 cm, which is equal to 57 m 92 cm. Part I. 9,108 cm equals to dash meter dash centimeter. Part J. 34 km equals to dash meter. Part K. 6,870 m equals to dash kilometer dash meter. Part L. 10,552 m equals to dash kilometer dash meter. Part M. 29 km 30 m equals to dash meter. Part N. 32 km 359 m equals to dash meter. Adding and subtracting lengths. Saji saw on his smartphone that he walked 3 km 450 m in the morning and another 4 km 650 m in the evening. How much did he walk in the whole day? How would you solve this problem? Share your thoughts in class. Saji can add similar units. 3 km plus 4 km equals to 7 km. 450 m plus 650 m equals to 1100 m, which is equal to 1 km 100 m. Addition of the same has been given on the right side of this page. So 7 km plus 1100 m equals to 8 km plus 100 m, which is equal to 8 km 100 m. Another girl says, I can convert everything into meters and add. That is 3450 meter plus 4650 meter. That is 8100 meter equals to 8000 meter plus 100 meter, which is equal to 8 kilometer 100 meter. Addition of the same has been given on the right side of this page. Page 65. Electricians are changing the cables in a house. They need 63 meter of cable for this purpose. They used 16 meter 75 centimeter cable in the first room. What is the length of the cable left? A note says, convert 1 meter equals to 100 centimeter. A roll of electric cable represents the cable electricians are using. Convert the quantities in centimeter. 63 meter equals to 6,300 centimeter. 16 meter 75 centimeter equals to 1675 centimeter. Then subtraction is done. So 4625 centimeter equals to 4600 centimeter plus 25 centimeter, which is equal to 46 meter 25 centimeter. In the subtraction, we have borrow from tens, hundreds, and thousands place.

So the final answer is 4625 centimeter. We can also subtract like units. Subtraction in columns. Converting back to meter, 4625 equals to 4600 centimeter plus 25 centimeter equals to 46 meter 25 centimeter. Alternative subtraction, meter and centimeter table. On the left, subtraction in separate meter and centimeter columns has been done. On the right, the same process with borrow, one, but keeping meter and centimeter together. Therefore, 46 meter 25 centimeter cable is left. Note for the teachers. Lengths can be added and subtracted in different ways. We can orally calculate whenever the numbers are convenient, like 200, 250, 400, 500 or 750, etc. In fact, we should encourage the use of mental strategies so that students can use mathematics for solving daily life problems. When numbers are not suitable for oral calculations, the learners can choose one of the column strategies provided here based on their comfort. Help learner notice the similarity between operations on numbers and on quantities like length. Page 66. Let us do. Rani has two red color ribbon rolls, one of length 3 meter 75 centimeter and another 2 meter 25 centimeter long. How much ribbon does she have? Question 2. The distance from Bhopal to Sanchi is 48 kilometer 700 meter. Badbada Ghat waterfall is on the way and 17 kilometer 900 meter away from Bhopal. How far is Sanchi from the waterfall? Question 3. Gulmarg Gondola in Gulmarg, Kashmir is the second longest and second highest cable car in the world. It is divided into two sections. The first section covers 2 km 300 meter and the second section covers 2 km 650 meter. What is the total distance covered by the cable car? An image of the cable car has been given on the right. Question 4. Circle the bigger length and find the difference. Part A. 11 millimeter and 1 centimeter. Difference blank. Part B. 26 millimeter and 2 centimeter. Difference blank. Part C. 20 centimeter and 201 millimeter. Difference blank. Part D. 1020 millimeter and 1 meter. Difference blank. Part E. 2 meter and 245 centimeter. Difference blank. Part F. 5678 meter and 6 kilometer. Difference blank. Part G. 6 kilometer, 1480 meter and 7 kilometer, 479 meter. Difference

friends, blank. You have to fill these blanks. Multiplying and dividing lengths. First, we need a 1 meter 80 centimeter cloth to make a shirt for a 10-year-old child. How much cloth will be needed to make shirts for 20 such children? 20 into 1 meter 80 centimeter equals to 20 into 1 meter and 20 into 80 centimeter equals to 20 meter plus 1600 centimeter. Break the quantity into meter and centimeter and multiply. You can also convert it into centimeter and multiply. Equals to 20 meter plus 16 meter, which is equal to 36 meter. Page 67. Second, a shop sells cloth for making bags at rupees 100 for 5 meter. How much money is needed to buy a 1 meter cloth? If 5 meter cloth cost rupees 100, then a 1 meter cloth cost 100 divided by 5 equals to rupees 20. Now, use the double number line to find the cost of the cloth or the length of cloth that we can buy at a particular cost. There is an image of rolls of cloth on the right side of the page to represent the shop's cloth, and bags are also given to represent what the cloth can be used for. A double number line diagram is also given at the middle of the page where the measurements are given in meter. 5 meter, 10 meter, 20 meter, 40 meter, blank meter. On the second number line, we have to find out the cost in rupees. Rupees 100, rupees blank, rupees blank, rupees 2000. For example, 5 meter into blank equals to 10 meter. 5 meter into blank equals to rupees 100. You have to fill these blanks. Third, Anita is making an embroidery on the border of a sari. She needs a 1 meter long thread to embroider a 50 centimeter sari. How much thread would she need for a 5 meter sari border? A 1 meter long thread costs rupees 50. How much money will be needed to buy the thread? There is an image of a sari. Cloth embroidery on its border is illustrated in the problem. Fourth, a road 12 kilometer 600 meter long is being laid in a town. The workers lay an equal length of road each day and complete the work in 6 days. How much road laying work is done on each day? Page 68. Let us estimate. On the top of the page, there are two images. First, height of a single-storied house, where three children are standing on one top of another to reach the roof of a single-storied house. It helps you to understand and estimate the height of a house using the average height of a person. In the second image, height of an electric pole. An electric pole with a ladder placed against it has been given.

0: Estimate the following. Share your reasoning in class. First, the height of the tallest building in your neighborhood. What did you use as a reference to estimate the height? Second, the height of the tallest tree in your neighborhood. What did you use as a reference? Third, the depth of a well or swimming pool in your neighborhood. How did you find out? Let us explore. In daily life, we use other units of measuring length as well. Height is usually measured in feet and inches. Look at your ruler to see if inches are also marked on it. Find out how many centimeter and millimeter equal 1 inch. At the bottom part, ruler image has been given. So there is a scale or a ruler with centimeter marked, emphasizing that 1 inch equals to 2 centimeter 5 millimeter, 1 foot equals to 12 inches or 30 centimeter. Page 69. Measure your height. Stand against a wall and mark your height. Measure the distance between the floor and the marked point in feet and inches. Similarly, other students in the class can also measure their heights. Find out who is the tallest student in your class. What is his or her height in feet and inches? Image on the left side of the page has been given where a boy is measuring his height. Chapter 5 ends here.
1: 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Narration, Swati Bandwar. Sound recordist, Ekant Vashisht. Production assistant, Soumya Malik. Directed and produced by Vimlesh Chaudhary. This audiobook is brought to you by CIET.

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1: Page 57, chapter 5, Far and Near. On the top right corner of the page, there is a QR code where you can find the additional resources. You can scan the QR code via Diksha app. We have learned about measuring length and some standard units we use to measure length. In this chapter, we will learn some more units of measuring distances and the relationship between different units. Let us find. Identify the appropriate units for measuring each of the following. There is one table where you have two columns, quantity, unit of measurement, measure, meter, bracket M, or centimeter, bracket CM. Under the quantity column, you have height of India Gate, unit of measurement, 42. Length of a handkerchief, unit of measurement, 40. Depth of a well, unit of measurement, 50. Length of a mobile phone, unit of measurement, 13. Length of an elephant's trunk, unit of measurement, 2. Distance between two buttons on a shirt, unit of measurement, 5. Different units but same measure. Siksha and Sonu are measuring the length of saris and stoles in the village weaving center. Find which measure represent the same sari or stole. You can take help of double number line. At the bottom of the page, two number lines are given, where the lengths are measured in centimeter and meter. In the top line, the measurement is given in centimeter, and in the bottom line, the measurement is given in meters. As we know, 1 meter is equal to 100 centimeter, so units given in meter will be measured in centimeter by multiplying it by 100. So 100 centimeter blank centimeter, 400 centimeter, 500 centimeter, 700 centimeter. You have to fill the blank. Units in the bottom line, 1 meter, 2 meter, blank meter, blank meter, blank meter. You have to fill the blanks. Page number 58. Match the following. There is one table in which we have two columns. In the first column, we have the units in centimeter.

And in the second column, we have the units in meter and centimeter. Under the first column, we have 204 centimeter, 540 centimeter, 750 centimeter, 240 centimeter, 404 centimeter. Under the second column, we have 5 meter 40 centimeter, 2 meter 204 centimeter, 2 meter 4 centimeter, 2 meter 40 centimeter, 6 meter 150 centimeter. Let us compare. First, Ritika is comparing the lengths of different rods. Compare them using less than sign, equals to sign, and greater than sign. Part A. 456 centimeter blank 5 meter. Part B. 55 centimeter plus 200 centimeter blank 200 centimeter plus 54 centimeter. Part C. 6 meter 5 centimeter blank 6 meter 50 centimeter. Part D. 2 meter 150 centimeter blank 3 meter 50 centimeter. Part E. 238 centimeter blank 138 centimeter plus 1 meter. You have to fill these blanks. Question 2. World's tallest statue. Part A. What is the difference between the height of the tallest statue in the world and the Statue of Liberty? Part B. Identify the statues whose height have the least difference. Part C. Identify the statues whose height have the largest difference. Part D. The height of which statue will be equal to the height of the Statue of Unity if it is doubled. Pictures of some of the world's tallest statues are given. Statue of Unity, India, 182 meter. Spring Temple Buddha, China, 128 meter. Gongyan of Nanshan, China, 108 meter. Statue of Liberty, USA, 93 meter. The motherland calls Russia, 91 meter. Christ the Redeemer, Brazil, 38 meter. Page 59. Measuring long distances. Here are some ways in which you can measure long distances. First, long tape. Second, rodometer, measuring wheel. Third, range finder. Fourth, laser distance meter. Images of these are given at the top of the page. Let us do. Measure 100 meter and 200 meter on your school playground or any other place in and around your school using a long tape. Mark these points and draw a straight line. Walk on these lines and count the number of steps. Use this relationship between the number of steps taken and distance walked to find distances around.

around you for at least 3 locations. Wherever possible, walk and find the number of steps. Otherwise, find the distance and estimate the number of steps. Part A. Identify and write the locations that are the nearest and the farthest from your home. Nearest location dash, farthest location dash. You have to fill these blanks. Part B. Write the distances obtained in increasing order. Blank, comma blank, comma blank, comma blank. You have to fill these blanks. Part C. Name a location that is equal to or more than 1000 meter from your home. Let us explore. When we walk 1000 meter, we say we have walked 1 kilometer. 1000 meter equals to 1 kilometer. Kilo stands for 1000. This unit is used to measure long distances. There is one table given with two columns, length of rope and number of ropes needed to make 1 kilometer. Under the length of rope column, you have 1000 meter, number of ropes needed equals to 1. 100 meter, blank. 10 meter, blank. 200 meter, blank. 500 meter, blank. 250 meter, blank. You have to fill these blanks with the number of ropes needed to make 1 kilometer. Page 60. Kilometer race. Sheena and Jennifer are helping to organize a 3-kilometer race. Help them with the arrangement for the race. First, water stations are to be arranged after every 500 meter. How many water stations must be set up? At what position from the starting point will these water stations be placed? Second, children need to stand at an interval of 300 meter to direct the runners. How many children are needed? At what positions from the starting point will the children be standing? Third, red and blue flags are to be placed alternatively at every 50 meter. How many red and blue flags are needed till the finish line? Let us do. Longest train journey. The longest train journey in India is by the Vivek Express, which runs from Dibrugarh in Assam to Kanyakumari in Tamil Nadu. The station on the route are given in the table. You have to answer the questions. So there is one table with 3 columns, namely station number, name of the station and distance from Dibrugarh. Under the station number, we have 9, name of the station, Dimapur, distance from Dibrugarh, 306 km. 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

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Station number 34. 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Distance from Dibrugarh 2007 km. Station number 40. Name of the station, Vishakhapatnam. Distance from Dibrugarh 2450 km. Station number 45. Name of the station, Vijayawada Junction. Distance from Dibrugarh 2800 km. Station number 55. Name of the station, Combatoon Junction. Distance from Dibrugarh 3675 km. Station number 65. Name of the station, Kanyakumari. Distance from Dibrugarh 4187 km. Page number 61. Fill in the blanks. First, the total length of the route from Dibrugarh to Kanyakumari is blank kilometer. Second, the distance between Vijayawada and Jalpaiguri Road is blank. Third, distance between Vijayawada and Vishakhapatnam is blank. Fourth, which two stations are farther apart? Guwahati and Dimapur or Bhubaneswar and Jalpaiguri Road? Fifth, what is the distance between Guwahati and Coimbatore Junction? Let us explore the world of small things. How can we measure small things like sprout, small screws and nail? Images of sprout, small screws and nail are given. The picture of scale is given where there are small marks between 1 cm and 2 cm. Count how many marks are there between 1 cm and 2 cm. 1 cm is divided into 10 equal parts. Each part is called 1 millimeter in bracket mm. 1 centimeter equals to 10 mm. These small marks between any 2 centimeter marks help us measure the smaller lengths. Thus, it adds to the precision in measurement. Let us measure. Measure the lines in the design and write their measurement in centimeter and millimeter. One picture is given at the bottom of the page on the right, where different quadrilaterals are joined to form a picture. You have to write the measurement of the lines in centimeter and millimeter. Page 62. Let us do. Soak some seeds of whole moong or black or white chana overnight. Next morning, take them out and wrap them in a moist cloth to sprout them. Over the next 4 days, take out one seed each day and measure the length of sprout. For ease of measurement, you can either place the seed on a paper and mark the length of the sprout or use a thread to find its length. One table is given with two columns, number of days,

and length of the sprout in bracket in millimeter. Under the number of days column, you have day 1, day 2, day 3 and day 4. You have to fill the blanks under the length of the sprout column. Let us draw. Draw lines of the following lengths in your notebook using a scale. First, 5 cm, 5 mm. Second, 3 cm, 6 mm. Third, 8 cm, 3 mm. Fourth, 36 mm. Fifth, 67 mm. How did you draw lines of lengths 36 mm and 67 mm? Share your thoughts in class. Relationship between different units. 10 mm equals to 1 cm. 100 cm equals to 1 meter. 1000 meter equals to 1 kilometer. Page 63. Let us do. First, fill in the blanks appropriately in the double number lines. Part A. Double number line is given. At the top number line, we have the measures in centimeter, and at the bottom number line, we have the measures in millimeters. 1 centimeter, 7 centimeter, 15 centimeter, blank centimeter, blank centimeter, blank centimeter, 50 centimeter. Second number line, 10 millimeter, blank millimeter, blank millimeter, 250 millimeter, 320 millimeter, 450 millimeter, blank meter. As we know, 1 centimeter equals to 10 millimeter. So, for example, 1 centimeter into 7 equals to 7 centimeter, and 1 centimeter can be converted into millimeter. So, 1 into 10 equals to 10 millimeter. You have to fill these blanks. Part B. We have double number line. On the first number line, the measurements is given in meters, and in the second number line, the measurements are given in centimeter. Measurements in the first number line are 1 meter, 4 meter, 10 meter, blank meter, blank meter, blank meter, 21 meter. Measurements in the second number line are blank centimeter, blank centimeter, blank centimeter, 1200 centimeter, 1400 centimeter, 1700 centimeter, blank centimeter. As we know, 1 meter equals to 100 centimeter. So, 1 meter into 4 equals to 4 meter. 1 meter into 100 equals to 100 centimeter. You have to fill these blanks. Part C. On the first number line, we have the measures in kilometer, and in the second number line, we have

measures in meter. Measurements on the first number line are 1 kilometer, 9 kilometer, 25 kilometer, blank kilometer, blank kilometer, blank kilometer, 82 kilometer.

21,000 meter, 55,000 meter, 67,000 meter, blank meter. As we know, 1 kilometer equals to 1,000 meter. So 1 kilometer into 9 equals to 9 kilometer, and 1 kilometer into 1,000 equals to 1,000 meter. You have to fill these blanks. Question 2. Use your understanding to fill in the blanks appropriately. Part A. 4 cm 5 mm equals to blank millimeter. Part B. 89 mm equals to dash centimeter dash millimeter. For example, 89 millimeter equals to 80 millimeter plus 9 millimeter, which is equal to 8 centimeter 9 millimeter. Part C. 234 centimeter equals to dash millimeter. Part D. 514 millimeter equals to dash centimeter dash millimeter. Part E. 6 meter 34 centimeter equals to dash centimeter. Part F. 20 meter 12 centimeter equals to dash centimeter. Part G. 397 meter equals to dash centimeter. Page 64. Question number 2 continues. Part H. 5792 centimeter equals to dash meter dash centimeter. For example, 5792 centimeter equals to 5700 centimeter plus 92 centimeter, which is equal to 57 meter 92 centimeter. Part I. 9108 centimeter equals to dash meter dash centimeter. Part J. 34 kilometer equals to dash meter. Part K. 6,800 centimeter equals to dash kilometer dash meter. Part L. 10,552 meter equals to dash kilometer dash meter. Part M. 29 kilometer 30 meter equals to dash meter. Part N. 32 kilometer 359 meter equals to dash meter. Adding and subtracting lengths. Saji saw on his smartphone that he walked 3 kilometer 450 meter in the morning and another 4 kilometer 650 meter in the evening. How much did he walk in the whole day? How would you solve this problem? Share your thoughts in class. Saji can add similar units. 3 kilometer plus 4 kilometer equals to 7 kilometer. 450 meter plus 650 meter equals to 1100 meter, which is equal to 1 kilometer 100 meter. Addition of the same has been

given on the right side of this page. So 7 km plus 1100 meter equals to 8 km plus 100 meter, which is equal to 8 km 100 meter. Another girl says, I can convert everything into meters and add. That is 3450 meter plus 4650 meter. That is 8100 meter equals to 8000 meter plus 100 meter, which is equal to 8 kilometer 100 meter. Addition of the same has been given on the right side of this page. Page 65. Electricians are changing the cables in a house. They need 63 meter of cable for this purpose. They used 16 meter 75 centimeter cable in the first room. What is the length of the cable left? A note says, convert 1 meter equals to 100 centimeter. A roll of electric cable represents the cable electricians are using. Convert the quantities in centimeter. 63 meter equals to 6300 centimeter. 16 meter 75 centimeter equals to 1675 centimeter. Then subtraction is done. So 4625 centimeter equals to 4600 centimeter plus 25 centimeter, which is equal to 46 meter 25 centimeter. In the subtraction, we have borrow from tens, hundreds and thousands place. So the final answer is 4625 centimeter. We can also subtract like units. Subtraction in columns. Converting back to meter. 4625 equals to 4600 centimeter plus 25 centimeter equals to 46 meter 25 centimeter. Alternative subtraction, meter and centimeter table. On the left, subtraction in separate meter and centimeter columns has been done. On the right, the same process with borrow, one, but keeping meter and centimeter together. Therefore, 46 meter 25 centimeter cable is left. Note for the teachers. Lengths can be added and subtracted in different ways. We can orally calculate whenever the numbers are convenient, like 200, 250, 400, 500 or 750, etc. In fact, we should encourage the use of mental strategies so that students can use mathematics for solving daily life problems. When numbers are not suitable for oral calculations, the learners can choose one of the column strategies provided here based on their comfort. Help learner notice the similarity between operations on numbers and on quantities like length. Page 66. Let us do. Rani has two red color ribbon rolls, one of length 3 meter 75 centimeter and another 2 meter
25 cm.

meter long. How much ribbon does she have? Question 2. The distance from Bhopal to Sanchi is 48 km 700 meter. Badbada Ghat waterfall is on the way and 17 km 900 meter away from Bhopal. How far is Sanchi from the waterfall? Question 3. Gulmarg Gondola in Gulmarg, Kashmir is the second longest and second highest cable car in the world. It is divided into two sections. The first section covers 2 km 300 meter and the second section covers 2 km 650 meter. What is the total distance covered by the cable car? An image of the cable car has been given on the right. Question 4. Circle the bigger length and find the difference. Part A. 11 mm and 1 cm. Difference blank. Part B. 26 mm and 2 cm. Difference blank. Part C. 20 cm and 201 mm. Difference blank. Part D. 1020 mm and 1 meter. Difference blank. Part E. 2 meter and 245 centimeter. Difference blank. Part F. 5678 meter and 6 kilometer. Difference blank. Part G. 6 kilometer, 1480 meter and 7 kilometer, 479 meter. Difference blank. You have to fill these blanks. Multiplying and dividing lengths. First, we need a 1 meter 80 centimeter cloth to make a shirt for a 10 year old child. How much cloth will be needed to make shirts for 20 such children? 20 into 1 meter 80 centimeter equals to 20 into 1 meter and 20 into 80 centimeter equals to 20 meter plus 1600 centimeter. Break the quantity into meter and centimeter and multiply. You can also convert it into centimeter and multiply. Equals to 20 meter plus 16 meter, which is equal to 36 meter. Page 67. Second, a shop sells cloth for making bags at rupees 100 for 5 meter. How much money is needed to buy a 1 meter cloth? If 5 meter cloth cost rupees 100, then a 1 meter cloth cost 100 divided by 5 equals to rupees 20. Now, use the double number line to find the cost of the cloth or the length of cloth that we can buy at a particular cost. There is an image of rolls of cloth on the right side of the page to represent the shop's cloth, and bags are also given to represent what the cloth can be used for. A double number line diagram is also given at the middle of the page where the measurements are given in meter. Page

0: 5 meter, 10 meter, 20 meter, 40 meter, blank meter. On the second number line, we have to find out the cost in rupees. Rupees 100, rupees blank, rupees blank, rupees 2000. For example, 5 meter into blank equals to 10 meter. 5 meter into blank equals to rupees 100. You have to fill these blanks. Third, Anita is making an embroidery on the border of a sari. She needs a 1 meter long thread to embroider a 50 centimeter sari. How much thread would she need for a 5 meter sari border? A 1 meter long thread costs rupees 50. How much money will be needed to buy the thread? There is an image of a sari. Cloth embroidery on its border is illustrated in the problem. Fourth, a road 12 km 600 meter long is being laid in a town. The workers lay an equal length of road each day and complete the work in 6 days. How much road laying work is done on each day? Page 68. Let us estimate. On the top of the page, there are two images. First, height of a single-storied house, where three children are standing on one top of another to reach the roof of a single-storied house. It helps you to understand and estimate the height of a house using the average height of a person. In the second image, height of an electric pole. An electric pole with a ladder placed against it has been given. Estimate the following. Share your reasoning in class. First, the height of the tallest building in your neighborhood. What did you use as a reference to estimate the height? Second, the height of the tallest tree in your neighborhood. What did you use as a reference? Third, the depth of a well or swimming pool in your neighborhood. How did you find out? Let us explore. In daily life, we use other units of measuring length as well. Height is usually measured in feet and inches. Look at your ruler to see if inches are also marked on it. Find out how many centimeter and millimeter equal 1 inch. At the bottom part, ruler image has been given. So there is a scale or a ruler with centimeter marked, emphasizing that 1 inch equals to 2 centimeter 5 millimeter, 1 foot equals to 12 inches or 30 centimeter. Page 69. Measure your height. Stand against a wall and mark your height. Measure the distance between the floor and the marked point in feet and inches. Similarly, other students in the class can also measure their heights. Find out who is the tallest student in your class. What is his or her height in feet and inches? Image on the left side of the page has been given where a boy is measuring his height. Chapter 5 ends here.
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